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2: 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It's Elena. And this week's host is repping the great state of Louisiana. We're so glad to have him back. Dylan Scott.
3: 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And looking forward to sharing some great stories behind my music, including my latest hit, Dear Big City, and more.
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0: to about 66. Winds out of the northeast, 8 to 15 miles an hour. Cloudy skies again tomorrow. Chance of thunderstorms. Daytime highs approaching 84. 67 tomorrow night. Chance for storms. From the River Weather Center, I'm Derek Height. Currently 82.
1: I'm Elena Smith, and you're hanging backstage with me and my co-host this week.
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0: It's Backstage Country. Dylan Scott is your co-host this week. I'm Elena. And Dylan,
1: when it comes to creating, I mean, you create in multiple ways, I feel like. You know, it's not just music. You create with your TikTok and the funny videos, and you create, you're an entrepreneur, which I always have loved about you, and I love following the different business ventures that you get into. I know you've got, like, you know, the trash company, you've got the coffee shop. Are you part of the day-to-day of all of that stuff, or are you really just let it happen? I know you got other people that are in it with you.
2: Yeah, I mean, I do talk to, obviously, in the trash business. I mean, I talk pretty much every single day to
1: really?
2: My partner over there and just discuss different things. But, I mean, man, he's so good at what he does. I mean, he's pretty much taken that and ran with it and done what he's done. I mean, he's done all that, you know, but I do enjoy it. I enjoy the release from music on something else for a minute, you know? But yeah, I don't have to just be a part of the day-to-day operation.
1: Yeah, you can let it roll. Mm-hmm. Are there other ventures that you're interested in right now?
2: Not really.
1: Okay.
2: Yeah, I don't know if I could even handle anything else right now.
1: Dude,
2: in my brain.
1: Yeah. Uh-huh.
2: But that's not to say that, who knows, tonight I may be sitting at the house on the couch and go, oh, this will be cool. And then here we go again.
1: And then you can't stop.
2: And then I ask myself 6 weeks later, why did I start this? Why did I do this? Yeah.
1: I mean, starting a business, I've never done it. I can only imagine all the emotions, all of the time, all of the heartbreaks through that all and everything too. How do you keep going with that?
2: Yeah, I once again surround myself with good people.
1: Yeah.
2: My partners in the trash business.
1: It always comes back to that.
2: The coffee business, it's good people.
1: Yeah.
2: You know, who's got the same goal as I have and one step forward.
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16: Overcast tonight with a chance for storms. Lows around 66. Northeast winds 8 to 15 miles an hour. Overcast tomorrow. Chance of thunderstorms. High temperatures reach up to 84. Lows around 67. Tomorrow night, chance for storms. From the River Weather Center, I'm Derek Hite. Currently 80.
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0: It's Backstage Country. I'm Elena. We got Dylan Scott hanging out all week. We're talking about all the things, just catching up. It's so much fun. I always love seeing everything that's going on in your world. And, you know, we talked about touring earlier, kind of coming to an end in October. There is something coming up next month that you're going to be a part of that was just announced, the ACM Honors.
1: Yeah.
0: Honoring some really big names in the industry. Do you know who you're honoring this
1: year? Yeah, so actually the owner of my record label, Mike Hurd.
0: Oh, you are. Yeah. That makes sense. I should have put that together. Yeah. Do you just perform, or do you do like a speech or anything too?
1: Nobody said anything about a speech.
0: Okay.
1: I hope there's no speech.
0: You just started cold sweating.
1: I can get on stage in front of a million people and sing, and in between songs, talk a little bit, you know, maybe tell a story. But when you say the word speech, hey, I lock up.
0: Really?
1: I'm an introvert.
0: So you're like an extrovert introvert.
1: Yeah, something like that.
0: Which I feel like I am too. Like if I'm put in any situation that I'm not fully comfortable or like just surrounded by people I like I can't really perform. Like yeah. I get that. But how do you end up being okay with stage performing when you are mostly an introvert?
1: I just, I don't know. People ask me all the time, like, do you get nervous going on stage? Like, I don't get nervous at all. Really? But there was a time.
0: Really?
1: When I was younger, I would get super nervous. But
0: how'd you get through it then?
1: I think a lot of it just comes with just the confidence comes with success.
0: Yeah.
1: I go, oh, these people, they came to hear my music. They like my music.
0: Mm-hmm.
1: So it's not I think a lot of the nervousness and the fear of things comes from the what ifs. What if they don't like my music?
0: Mm-hmm.
1: What if they don't like me? What if they don't like what I got to say? And so as soon as you realize, like, no, they do like your music. They literally showed up to hear it and sing. Yeah. It's like, there's a confidence to that.
0: That is a mental game, though, right? Because yeah. I feel like I talk to so many artists that, to me, from the outside, I'm always like, why would you? They'll say they're worried that people aren't going to show up or that it's not, you know, it's a big room and they can't fill it. And I'm like, from the outside, it's like, hi, you're Dylan Scott. Like, why would you ever be worried about that?
1: Yeah.
0: Do you remember, like, back in the day, like, because I'm sure you felt that.
1: Yeah.
0: But when did that shift happen?
1: I still think that sometimes.
0: Do you really?
1: Yeah.
0: Like, that's so wild to me.
1: I still do. I mean, I remember, I say this all the time, like, My Girl went number one.
0: Yeah.
1: My first number one.
0: Mm-hmm.
1: I couldn't even enjoy the fact that I had a number one because I was so worried, are we going to be a one-hit wonder? Oh, what are we going to do next?
0: Yeah.
1: Mm-hmm. Oh, are they just going to know this one song and nothing else? And it's like, I don't know. That's a deal that I've gotten better at throughout the years, but I think there's still something in the back of your mind every now and then that makes you, you know, say, man, I hope people show up tonight. Hope it's a good night.
0: Yeah.
1: The whole deal.
0: So if there was an artist a younger artist who comes up to you, they have their first number one and they're like, how do I get my head out of that? Would you have advice or would you be like, you don't, you just...
1: Yeah, I'm not a great person for advice at all.
0: Really?
1: I can tell you my experiences, that's about it. But I mean, I would just tell them something like, hey, look, don't worry about it.
0: Yeah.
1: Enjoy this moment, mm-hmm. for sure. Don't worry about it, but you're going to worry about it. Mm-hmm. But just keep working hard and say, hey, no, we're going to have another one. And it's all going to get better and better and better.
0: Yeah.
1: That's about it.
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12: Fox News, I'm Ann Carrick. A recent Fox News poll indicates a majority of voters disapprove of President Trump's job performance on Iran, due in part to costs, fuel prices, and money spent by the Pentagon.
13: We have a lot of tools at our disposal to compel action. And sometimes we're focused on the energy piece of it because we want Americans to be able to afford the price of oil and gas. Sometimes we're obviously focused on the military nature of it. Sometimes we're focused on the nuclear program.
12: Vice President J.D. Vance on Fox's The Will Cain Show. Some ICE agents are about to be fitted for electric shock gloves.
14: The glove, or generated low output voltage emitter, is designed to be applied directly to the skin to deliver a pain stimulus of up to 380 volts. The Kentucky company that makes it, Compliant Technologies, says it can help an officer gain compliance in seconds.
12: Fox's Mike Tobin, America's listening to Fox News.
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19: Overcast tonight with a chance for storms. Lows around 66. Northeast winds 8 to 15 miles an hour. Overcast tomorrow. Chance of thunderstorms. High temperatures reach up to 84. Lows around 67. Tomorrow night, chance for storms. From the River Weather Center, I'm Derek Height. Currently 78.
1: Hey, it's Dylan Scott. Stick around because we're going to share some new music you're going to love. The Backstage Breakout single is coming your way in just a few on Backstage Country.

0: of this hour with Elena and Dylan Scott.
1: I don't know. It's all random. Yeah. We'll see what happens.
2: Find out the rest of the story in moments here on Backstage Country.

0: It's Backstage Country. Dylan Scott is your co-host this week. I'm Elena, and Dylan,
1: out there on the road this year, you know, when you were here last, it was like right before the summer touring season was going to be kicking off. Now that you are here, though, towards the end of the summer, I do know you have dates listed right now through October.
2: Yeah.
1: But is it going to stay like that, or is that kind of when things are going to slow down for you in 26?
2: Yeah, typically things usually slow down in November 4th. I mean, it's hunting season.
1: Yes. What are you looking forward to this year?
2: As far as hunting?
1: Yeah.
2: Drew for Kansas. So I'll be going to Kansas.
1: Oh, I know my husband's salivating over there in the corner.
2: probably Illinois a couple of times, but I don't know. It's all random.
1: Yeah.
2: We'll see what happens.
1: Uh-huh.
2: But yeah, we'll slow down, take a little break, and gear up for next year.
1: Will you step away, like how we were talking earlier about this different way that you're kind of approaching the music right now and not the pressure of an album, which I absolutely love. Mm-hmm. Will you step away for hunting season and like not do anything creatively when it comes to music, or is it always?
2: It's always there.
1: Yeah. You can't quite get away.
2: I could shut it off. You know, like I wish I could shut my whole brain off sometimes and just chill out. But I think it's just part of being with whatever it is in any industry, being creative and a creative individual. It never stops.
1: Blessing, you know? And a curse.
2: It is.
1: Yeah.
2: But I'm the type where it's like, hey, if I'm not creating, if I'm not writing, if I'm not recording, if I'm doing this, somebody else is.
1: Yeah.
2: I'm gonna get left behind, so I better keep going.
1: Oh, that's like torture though, too, because that's just, you can't get rid of that thought.
2: But it goes back to having a good team.
1: Exactly.
2: Got a good team.
1: Yeah.
2: And you do get a little bit of a break.
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1: Overcast tonight with a chance for storms. Lows around 66. Northeast winds 8 to 15 miles an hour. Overcast tomorrow. Chance of thunderstorms. High temperatures reach up to 84. Lows around 67. Tomorrow night, chance for storms. From the River Weather Center, I'm Derek Height. Right now, 76.
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0: Coming up this hour with Elena and Dylan Scott.
1: There's a trust there. You know it's going to be a good result. And so
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0: It's Backstage Country. I'm Elena. Dylan Scott is hanging out with us all week long. And, you know, earlier we played Dear Big City, the new single, which we love. And I'm so excited we get to play it now. But I want to talk a little bit about the video, too, because, I mean, is it the same as I've been on some, like, TV sets and stuff like that, and it's always, like, hurry up and wait. Is that the same with music videos?
1: In a way, yeah. I mean, between scenes, for sure.
0: Yeah.
1: But once you get going, it's like, oh, we just wrapped up a scene. Let's do it again. Mm-hmm. Let's do it again. Let's do it again. But a little bit of hurry up and wait between, you know, sitting in your truck,
0: yeah,
1: trying not to sweat.
0: Well, I imagine with this video, because it is a song that was in such high demand and so many people can relate to the story, and it is a very visual song in the first place. So, like, I imagine a lot of people would have wanted to do this video. Did you get a lot of treatments? Like, how did that all play out?
1: With this one, I mean, I shot it with, like, my content guy.
0: Like
1: my guy that does all the stuff. He's done the last couple of videos of mine.
0: Yeah, that's right.
1: So we talked about things, you know, leading up to it. But as far as an actual treatment, I mean, I just kind of showed up and said, hey, what am I doing?
0: You know? Nice.
1: So there's a trust there, you know. You know it's going to be a good result. And so I just, hey, whatever he wants, we're going to get it done.
0: Do you feel like everybody on your team is like, has crossed that trust barrier where it's not in a bad way, but in a good way, to where it's like everybody has their place and you trust everybody in that place?
1: Yeah, I mean, that's obviously what you want a team.
0: Right, but it's hard to find. I mean, it's like fully established, right?
1: I think it's a thing. It's an ongoing thing where it's like, hey, your team is great. And
0: yeah,
1: you may bring somebody else in that goes, that's an asset or not an asset or whatever.
0: Right.
1: But yeah, having a good team of people behind you is, I mean, it makes my life so much easier, you know, with everything going on. And, you know, used to, I could, before my kids were saying, dad, let's go here and go there, and they were just crawling around on the living room floor, I had all the time in the world to sit down and edit a video or make a video, and it gets tough these days. So to have people on my team that can post stuff and make stuff is pretty awesome.
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7: Fox News, I'm Carmen Roberts. The Kennedy Center Board votes again to add President Trump's name to the building's facade and close it for renovations.
8: Both decisions test a federal judge's ruling 2 months ago that ordered President Trump's name removed from the building and also blocked plans for the closure. It is likely today's decisions will renew those legal challenges.
7: Fox's Jared Halpern at the White House. More than 35,000 customers are still without power in Ohio after storms swept through the area. On Tuesday, Governor Mike DeWine DeWine says the state's doing what it can to get the lights back on.
9: Been in contact with the utility companies who tell us that they're, you know, they're getting these numbers down. But if you're one of the people who still doesn't have electricity, that doesn't give you much consolation.
7: Many areas also dealing with severe flooding. 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
17: Overcast tonight with a chance for storms. Lows around 66. Northeast winds 8 to 15 miles an hour. Overcast tomorrow. Chance of thunderstorms. High temperatures reach up to 84. Lows around 67. Tomorrow night, chance for storms. From the River Weather Center, I'm Derek Hite. Right now, 76.
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13: Overcast tonight with a chance for storms. Lows around 66, northeast winds 8 to 15 miles an hour. Overcast tomorrow, chance of thunderstorms, high temperatures reach up to 84. Lows around 67, tomorrow night, chance for storms. From the River Weather Center, I'm Derek Height. Currently, it's 74 degrees.
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0: It's Backstage Country. I'm Elena. We got Dylan Scott here this week. And yeah, we were talking about the new single. And we got this new song coming September 4th. What does that mean for other new stuff that's coming? Like, and I would love like for it to be all sunshine and rainbows. And you can always do just whatever you want, of course. But like when it really comes down to it, we're in a business, right? Right. No matter what. So are those hard conversations to have like with the label or with management or with whoever it might be? Yeah.
1: Oh, yeah.
0: Oh, I bet. Yeah.
1: But I mean, it's just two different perspectives. And, you know, I'll just be honest with you. I don't understand the music business. You know, I just know how to write songs and sing songs and perform them. And that's about it, you know. But, you know, I do. I think strategy is good. Mm-hmm. I really do. But sometimes strategy can get in the way of the creative process.
0: Yeah.
1: I mean, What Will Never Have is a prime example. You know, there was no strategy behind that. And it was just, I just started putting videos out to be fun, and it made it what it was.
0: Yep.
1: And there wasn't really any strategy to it. Mm-hmm. That's the way I like things to happen.
0: Mm-hmm. Well, and that one has gone number one since I last saw you. So congratulations on that. But does that make it sweeter in the end? Is it more of a celebration when something happens kind of organically like that?
1: I like it too.
0: Yeah.
1: You know, just because the strategy stuff can wear, it wears me out.
0: Totally.
1: You know?
0: Yeah.
1: And it does take away from the creative side of things.
0: Same,
1: and
0: because it's also trying to predict what's going to happen in the end, right?
1: And
0: like, you can't do that.
1: You know,
0: yeah.
1: It's music. Uh-huh. You know? It's music.
0: Exactly. So how did you celebrate?
1: With What I'll Never Have?
0: Mm-hmm.
1: I think I got a cookie cake for my boys that I wrote it with and said happy number one or something on it.
0: Those are the celebrations
1: nowadays.
0: I'm not
1: good at celebrations.
0: Well, why not?
1: I'm terrible at birthdays and Christmas and Valentine's. I don't know why. I don't know.
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8: Fox News, I'm Ted Linder. Energy Secretary Chris Wright claims in a post on X that 15 million barrels of oil are flowing through the Strait of Hormuz per day, but shipping data firm Kepler says just 84 vessels crossed the waterway last week, while J.P. Morgan says the real number is closer to 4 million barrels per day. On Fox, Secretary Wright insists the reports he receives are accurate.
9: Every day I get a report of transits in the north and the south and the exact product count and details of what goes through in the south.
8: President Trump claims the Strait of Hormuz is open while Iran says it's closed. Tropical storm Lala forecast to become a hurricane as it approaches the Big Island of Hawaii on Saturday, bringing with it as much as 2 feet of rain, according to the National Hurricane Center. A hurricane watch in effect for the Big Island.
10: If it makes a landfall, it'll be only the seventh landfalling storm or hurricane in the Hawaiian Islands in about 75 years.
8: It's Fox Weather's Mike Seidel. 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
16: Overcast tonight with a chance for storms. Lows around 66. Northeast winds 8 to 15 miles an hour. Overcast tomorrow. Chance of thunderstorms. High temperatures reach up to 84. Lows around 67. Tomorrow night, chance for storms. From the River Weather Center, I'm Derek Hite. Currently, it's 74 degrees.
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0: It's Backstage Country. Dylan Scott is your co-host this week. I'm Elena. And Dylan, I love that you do really share your family with your fans and the, not only the stories in your songs, but also on social media. We get to see your kids growing up and you have such a beautiful family. But
1: well, I know that they the family spent a lot of time this summer out on the road with you, which I love to see. And also, like, I fear I would not last on your tour bus. Like, watching the chaos of your tour bus is insane, but very entertaining. Does everybody just have to have their head on, like, on a constant swivel?
2: When the kids are out there, for sure.
1: Yeah.
2: Yeah. We posted a video a couple weeks ago where, obviously, me and Becca were wrestling.
1: Yeah.
2: And this dude hit me in the mouth.
1: Yeah, I saw that.
2: I've never been hit in the mouth so hard in my life. Like, and my initial reaction was just like, and I was like, nope, he's eight. He's my kid. He didn't mean to, right?
1: Yeah.
2: But it was so hard. So hard.
1: But also,
2: we got 40 million views on that video, which makes no sense.
1: You but never know what's going to hit.
2: I told my guys, like, dude, I guess hit me in the mouth every weekend if that's the case.
1: Yeah, know? No kidding.
2: But it is a lot of chaos at times. And then there's times where we're just burnt out, too. You know, and you're just like, here we go, another one.
1: Does the burnout happen, like, every Sunday? Is that kind of like
2: Sundays and Mondays are really tough.
1: I bet.
2: They're so tough.
1: Yeah.
2: Because, I mean, we go on the road and stay up way later than I should at my age.
1: Well, I mean, the adrenaline, like, that's...
2: There's that. Yeah. And then there's also the aspect, too, of just, like, during the day, there's not a lot to do.
1: Yeah.
2: So I used to get up at 9 a.m. and drink coffee and just sit there all day. Well, now I'm like, I don't want to do that, so I'll sleep till 2. Well, I'm not going to sleep till 2 if I go to bed at 12, so I'll go to bed at 4. But then when you get home, it's back to, hey, you got to get up early.
1: It's first day of school. You got to get the kids ready. You got to do it.
2: Yeah. It's a tough thing.
1: Yeah. How do you actually make that happen?
2: Oh, I told you a while ago, I don't even know what month it is right now, right?
1: Yeah.
2: I just don't know. You just rock and roll.
1: You just go day by day.
2: It is what it is.
1: Oh, my gosh.
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1: Round 66, northeast winds 8 to 15 miles an hour. Overcast tomorrow, chance of thunderstorms, high temperatures reach up to 84. Lows around 67. Tomorrow night, chance for storms. From the River Weather Center, I'm Derek Height. Right now, it's 73 degrees.
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2: 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It's Elena, and this week's host is repping the great state of Louisiana. We're so glad to have him back, Dylan Scott.
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0: It's Backstage Country. I'm Elena. Dylan Scott is hanging out with us all week long. Now, when it comes to social media, last time you were here, we were talking about that and how it can be really exhausting. You kind of took a break from it, but are back and you've got such funny content all the time, Dylan. You're so fun to follow. But now that you do have people in place that can kind of take that stuff, do you just shoot the content and say like, hey, do something with this, and then it comes back in very much your voice?
1: Sometimes.
0: Yeah, that's nice.
1: I really do. I try to be a part of it as much as I can because, I mean, it's so important, you know?
0: Oh, yeah.
1: It's me. It's who I am.
0: The realness of it.
1: Yeah. Mm-hmm. And so, I mean, but once again, goes back to your team. It's like, if they know you, then, hey, it's kind of the same deal, but I do try to be a part of it.
0: Yeah.
1: You know?
0: How big would you say that inner circle is?
1: Of my team?
0: Mm-hmm.
1: Oh, I try to keep it very small.
0: Yeah, I would imagine.
1: Yeah.
0: Is it like less than 10?
1: As far as, I mean, it's different.
0: Different
1: content. Like, you got different lanes, different things, but I'd say it's less than 10 for sure.
0: That's nice.
1: But that's also a product of, you know, I mean, I'm at fault for that. I don't trust a lot of people. You know?
0: Well, and you really can't, especially in this business.
1: I don't let people in very much.
0: Yeah. What is something that would be a pillar of, like, you have to have this in order to be in my trust circle?
1: That's a great question. I don't know. It's a feeling is what it is.
0: Feeling.
1: It just takes a minute. If I feel like, if my gut tells me, like, they're good people.
0: Then
1: I'm fully in.
0: So you can trust your gut pretty well.
1: I try to.
0: Yeah.
1: I feel like your gut don't lie.
0: I mean, it's so real, and it's also something that a lot of people don't, it doesn't come easy to them, you know, to like trust themselves, especially people pleasers and stuff like that. So do you think you've always been like that, or was there a time in your life where you're like, oh, wow, now I really trust myself because I've been through some
1: shit?
0: There
1: was a point in my life where, once again, my gut always told me this, but, you know, you're young.
0: Yeah.
1: You're a wide-eyed kid. Mm-hmm. And yeah, you're just doing whatever you think needs to happen. And this person's telling you like, oh, da, da, da, da.
0: Right.
1: But I was telling somebody the other day, I think it was really, once I hit my 30s, maybe 30, 29 or 30.
0: I feel the same.
1: I finally told myself, hey, I'm going to listen to my gut and just do what I feel I need to do. Sometimes you let your heart get in the way.
0: Mm-hmm.
1: You know?
0: Yep.
1: But I think you can listen to your gut and know that, hey, this is what I need to do. But there was a time where, no, I didn't listen to my gut.
0: Yeah, same. You know? And then I don't know, the outcome also isn't as sweet if you don't. If you don't, like, trust yourself and you trust, like, what you think is an authority just because they're an authority. And now we realize the older we get, we're like, everybody's kind of just faking it until they get there. Yeah. So it's like, why not just trust what you're feeling?
1: Absolutely.

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2: Fox News, and I'm Chris DeMeo. Tens of thousands still without power in Ohio after storms swept through parts of the state on Tuesday.
3: I certainly feel for them. You know, we've been in contact with the utility companies who tell us that they're, you know, they're getting these numbers down. But if you're one of the people who still doesn't have electricity, that doesn't give you much consolation.
2: That's Ohio Governor Mike DeWine. While the storms are over, the region is still experiencing severe floods. Nearly two dozen Democratic-led states suing the federal government over a government effort to remove unqualified foreign truck drivers from the road.
4: What's happening here is you have these liberal states actually siding with an illegal truck driver over the safety of an American citizen. It shows how perverse these radical leftists have become.
2: Transportation Secretary Sean Duffy on Fox's The Ingram Angle. 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
7: Overcast tonight with a chance for storms. Lows around 66. Northeast winds 8 to 15 miles an hour. Overcast tomorrow. Chance of thunderstorms. High temperatures reach up to 84. Lows around 67. Tomorrow night, chance for storms. From the River Weather Center, I'm Derek Hite. Right now, it's 73 degrees.
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0: I'm weatherology meteorologist Derek Height with a significant weather update. A severe thunderstorm warning has been issued until 12:15 a.m. tonight for Furnas County. This array of storms has the potential for both large hail and strong straight-line winds. Pea-sized hail and winds up to 60 miles an hour are likely. As this line of storms pushes northward, the threat for large hail and damaging winds will continue through Lenora, McCook, Norton, Indianola, Cambridge, and Danbury. For your safety, stay inside and away from windows until the storm passes. Large hail and strong winds can easily shatter glass, causing injury. If you're caught outside, take shelter in a sturdy building or a hardtop car. Take shelter now. Once again, a severe thunderstorm warning continues until 12:15 a.m. tonight for Furnas County. Listeners in Lenora, McCook, Norton, Indianola, Cambridge, Danbury, and surrounding areas should seek shelter now. Bear in mind, this line of storms has the potential for pea-sized hail, and winds up to 60 miles an hour are likely. I'm Derek Height. 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
1: Man, he's so good at what he does. I mean, he's pretty much taken that and ran with it.
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0: Backstage Country. Dylan Scott is your co-host this week. I'm Elena. And Dylan,
1: when it comes to creating, I mean, you create in multiple ways, I feel like. You know, it's not just music. You create with your TikTok and the funny videos, and you create, you're an entrepreneur, which I always have loved about you, and I love following the different business ventures that you get into. I know you've got, like, you know, the trash company, you've got the coffee shop. Are you part of the day-to-day of all of that stuff, or are you really just let it happen? I know you got other people that are in it with you.
2: Yeah, I mean, I do talk to, obviously, in the trash business. I mean, I talk pretty much every single day to
1: really?
2: My partner over there and just discuss different things. But, I mean, man, he's so good at what he does. I mean, he's pretty much taken that and ran with it and done what he's done. I mean, he's done all that, you know, but... I do enjoy it. I enjoy the release from music on something else for a minute, you know. But yeah, I don't have to like just be a part of the day-to-day operation.
1: Yeah, you can let it roll. Mm-hmm. Are there other ventures that you're interested in right now?
2: Not really.
1: Okay.
2: Yeah, I don't know if I could even handle anything else right now in my brain.
1: Yeah.
2: But that's not to say that, who knows, tonight I may be sitting at the house on the couch and go, oh, this will be cool. And then here we go again.
1: And then you can't stop.
2: And then I ask myself 6 weeks later, why did I start this? Why did I do this? Yeah.
1: I mean, starting a business, I've never done it. I can only imagine, like, all the emotions, all of the time, all of the heartbreaks through that all and everything, too. Like, how do you keep going with that?
2: Yeah, I once again surround myself with good people.
1: Yeah.
2: Like my partners in the trash business.
1: It always comes back to that.
2: In the coffee business, it's good people.
1: Yeah.
2: You know, who's got the same goal as I have and one step forward.
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0: weatherology meteorologist Derek Height with a significant weather update. A severe thunderstorm warning continues until 12:15 a.m. tonight for Furnas County. As of 11:40 p.m., the strongest part of the storm was along a line stretching through Danbury and Norton, moving northeast at 55 miles an hour. This line of storms will bring with it the threat for both large hail and straight-line damaging winds. Pea-sized hail and winds up to 60 miles an hour are likely. As this array of storms progresses northeastward, the threat for large hail and damaging winds will continue through Danbury, Norton, Cambridge, Arapaho, Orofino, and Alma. Again, a severe thunderstorm warning continues until 12:15 a.m. tonight for Furnas County. Folks in Danbury, Norton, Cambridge, Arapaho, Orofino, Alma, and surrounding areas should seek shelter now. Remember, this batch of storms has potential for pea-sized hail and wind gusts to 60 miles an hour. Bear in mind, additional severe weather warnings are still in effect elsewhere across our listening area. A severe thunderstorm warning continues until 12:15 a.m. for Red Willow County. 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
8: Thunderstorms likely overnight, otherwise overcast. Lows around 66. East winds 8 to 15 miles an hour. Cloudy skies Friday. Chance for storms. Daytime highs approaching 84. Chance for storms Friday night, 67. From the River Weather Center, I'm Derek Height. Currently 72.
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I'm weatherology meteorologist Derek Height with a significant weather update. Severe thunderstorm warnings continue across our listening area tonight. First, a severe thunderstorm warning continues until 12:15 a.m. tonight for Red Willow County. This batch of storms will bring with it the threat for both large hail and straight-line damaging winds. Pea-sized hail and winds up to 60 miles an hour are likely. As this line of storms pushes northeastward, the threat for large hail and damaging winds will continue through Danbury, Indianola, Oxford, Cambridge, Holdridge, and Lebanon. Another severe thunderstorm warning continues until 12:15 a.m. tonight for Furnas County. As of about 11:40 p.m., the strongest part of the storm was along a line stretching through Danbury and Norton, moving northeast at 55 miles an hour. This array of storms has the potential for both large hail and strong straight-line winds. Pea-sized hail and winds up to 60 miles an hour are likely. As this cluster of storms pushes northeastward, the threat for large hail and damaging winds will continue through areas near Danbury, Norton, Cambridge, Arapahoe, Orofino, and Alma. I'm Derek Height. 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
3: Cloudy skies expected overnight with thunderstorms likely. Lows level off around 64. Winds out of the east 8 to 15 miles an hour. Cloudy skies with a few peaks of sun. Friday, chance of thunderstorms. Daytime highs approaching 82. From the River Weather Center, I'm Derek Height. Right now, 72.
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7: Fox News, I'm Chris DeMayo. Three executions took place in the U.S. on Thursday.
8: Oklahoma, Tennessee, and Alabama carrying out the death sentences. All three of the prisoners convicted of murder. Although unusual, the fact that they occurred on the same day, merely a coincidence.
7: Fox's Gary Baumgarten. It's the first time three executions have happened on the same day in 16 years. Nearly two dozen Democratic-led states suing the federal government over a Trump administration effort to remove unqualified foreign truck drivers from the road.
9: What's happening here is you have these liberal states actually siding with an illegal truck driver over the safety of an American citizen. It shows how perverse these radical leftists have become.
7: Transportation Secretary Sean Duffy on Fox's The Ingram Angle. More than 280 now dead after a powerful earthquake in Colombia. The search continues for survivors. 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
10: Cloudy skies expected overnight with thunderstorms likely. Lows level off around 64. Winds out of the east 8 to 15 miles an hour. Cloudy skies with a few peaks of sun. Friday, chance of thunderstorms. Daytime highs approaching 82. From the River Weather Center, I'm Derek Height. Right now, 72.
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0: I'm weatherology meteorologist Derek Height with a significant weather update. A severe thunderstorm warning has been issued until 2:30 a.m. this morning for Adams, Buffalo, Clay, Hall, Hamilton, Howard, Merrick, and Sherman counties. At roughly 1:35 a.m., the strongest portion of the storm was along a line through Shelton and Roseland, moving northeast at 60 miles an hour. This line of storms will bring with it the threat for both large hail and straight-line damaging winds. Pea-sized hail and winds up to 60 miles an hour are likely. As this cluster of storms pushes northeastward, the threat for large hail and damaging winds will continue through Ravana, Loup City, St. Paul, Henderson, Litchfield, and Dannenbrog. For your safety, stay inside and away from windows until the storm passes. Large hail and strong winds can easily shatter glass, causing injury. If you're caught outside, take shelter in a sturdy building or a hardtop car. Take shelter now. Again, a severe thunderstorm warning continues until 2:30 a.m. this morning for Adams, Buffalo, Clay, Hall, Hamilton, Howard, Merrick, and Sherman counties. Listeners in Ravana, Loup City, St. Paul, Henderson, Litchfield, Dannenbrog, and surrounding areas should seek shelter now. Remember, this array of storms has potential for pea-sized hail and wind gusts to 60 miles an hour. I'm Derek Height. 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
7: Cloudy skies expected overnight with thunderstorms likely. Lows level off around 64. Winds out of the east, 8 to 15 miles an hour. Cloudy skies with a few peaks of sun. Friday, chance of thunderstorms. Daytime highs approaching 82. From the River Weather Center, I'm Derek Height. Right now, it's 66 degrees.
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0: I'm weatherology meteorologist Derek Height with a significant weather update. A severe thunderstorm warning continues for portions of Adams, Buffalo, Clay, Hall, Hamilton, Howard, Merrick, and Sherman counties until 2:30 a.m. this morning. As of about 1:35 a.m., the strongest part of the storm was along a line stretching through Shelton and Roseland, moving northeast at about 60 miles an hour. This cluster of storms will bring with it the threat for both large hail and straight-line damaging winds. Pea-sized hail and winds up to 60 miles an hour are likely. As this line of storms progresses northeast, the threat for large hail and damaging winds will continue through areas near Ravana, Loup City, St. Paul, Henderson, Litchfield, and Dannenbrog. Again, a severe thunderstorm warning continues for Adams, Buffalo, Clay, Hall, Hamilton, Howard, Merrick, and Sherman counties until 2:30 a.m. this morning. Those near Ravana, Loup City, St. Paul, Henderson, Litchfield, Dannenbrog, and surrounding areas should take cover now. Bear in mind, this line of storms has the potential for pea-sized hail and wind gusts to 60 miles an hour. I'm Derek Height. 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

tomorrow. I'm gonna leave here. 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And tomorrow

0: I'm weatherology meteorologist Derek Height with a significant weather update. A severe thunderstorm warning continues for sections of Merrick, Sherman, Howard, Hall, Hamilton, Clay, Buffalo, and Adams counties until 2:30 a.m. this morning. This array of storms will bring with it the threat for both large hail and straight-line damaging winds. Pea-sized hail and winds up to 60 miles an hour are likely. As this line of storms pushes northeast, the threat for large hail and damaging winds will continue through St. Paul, Walbach, Henderson, Spalding, Shelby, and Elba. Once again, a severe thunderstorm warning continues for portions of Merrick, Sherman, Howard, Hall, Hamilton, Clay, Buffalo, and Adams counties until 2:30 a.m. this morning. Folks in St. Paul, Walbach, Henderson, Spalding, Shelby, Elba, and surrounding areas should take cover now. Bear in mind, this cluster of storms has the potential for pea-sized hail, and winds up to 60 miles an hour are likely. I'm Derek Height. 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
4: Fox News, I'm Ted Lindner. The Kennedy Center Board votes again to add President Trump's name to the building's facade and close it for renovations.
5: Both decisions test a federal judge's ruling 2 months ago that ordered President Trump's name removed from the building and also blocked plans for the closure. It is likely today's decisions will renew those legal challenges.
4: That's Fox's Jared Halpern at the White House. A tropical storm Lala is forecast to become a hurricane as it approaches the Big Island of Hawaii on Saturday, bringing with it as much as 2 feet of rain, according to the National Hurricane Center. A hurricane watch is in effect for the Big Island.
6: If it makes a landfall, it'll be only the seventh landfalling storm or hurricane in the Hawaiian Islands in about 75 years.
4: It's Fox Weather's Mike Seidel. Stay up to date with the latest on the storm. 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
0: Cloudy skies expected overnight with thunderstorms likely. Lows level off around 64. Winds out of the east 8 to 15 miles an hour. Cloudy skies with a few peaks of sun. Friday, chance of thunderstorms. Daytime highs approaching 82. From the River Weather Center, I'm Derek Height. Right now, it's 66 degrees.
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1: Cloudy skies expected overnight with thunderstorms likely. Lows level off around 64. Winds out of the east 8 to 15 miles an hour. Cloudy skies with a few peaks of sun. Friday, chance of thunderstorms. Daytime highs approaching 82. From the River Weather Center, I'm Derek Height. Right now, it's 66 degrees.
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3: Fox News, I'm Chris DeMeo. Luigi Mangione is reportedly expected to change his plea on federal charges of stalking and killing UnitedHealthcare CEO Brian Thompson.
4: It not only cancels the January federal trial, but could also end his state trial because of New York's double jeopardy law, because the state case is where Mangione faces actual murder charges.
3: Fox's Brian Yenis in New York. The New York state trial is scheduled to start September 8th. A new Fox poll gives Republicans the edge in Michigan's Senate race.
5: Republican Mike Rogers with 51% of the vote and far-left Democrat Abdul Sayed at 47%. So Rogers has a four-point edge, which is still within the poll's margin of error among Michigan's registered voters.
3: Fox's Alexis McAdams, President Trump has endorsed Rogers. 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
6: Chance for storms
7: today.
6: Otherwise, cloudy skies with a few peaks of sun. High temperatures reach up to 82. Winds out of the northeast, around 5 miles per hour. Partly cloudy skies tonight. Chance of thunderstorms. Lows dip down to about 65. Chance of thunderstorms tomorrow. Highs level off around 82. Overcast skies. From the River Weather Center, I'm meteorologist Paul Frobley. Right now, 65.
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8: Chance for storms today. Otherwise, cloudy skies with a few peaks of sun. High temperatures reach up to 82. Winds out of the northeast, around 5 miles per hour. Partly cloudy skies tonight. Chance of thunderstorms. Lows dip down to about 65. Chance of thunderstorms tomorrow. Highs level off around 82. Overcast skies. From the River Weather Center, I'm meteorologist Paul Frobley. Right now, 65.
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3: Fox News, I'm Ted Linder. Tropical storm Lala forecast to become a hurricane as it approaches the Big Island of Hawaii Saturday, bringing with it as much as 2 feet of rain, according to the National Hurricane Center. A hurricane watch is in effect for the Big Island.
4: If it makes a landfall, it'll be only the seventh landfalling storm or hurricane in the Hawaiian Islands in about 75 years.
3: That's Fox Weather's Mike Seidel. And Energy Secretary Chris Wright claims in a post on X that 15 million barrels of oil are flowing through the Strait of Hormuz per day, but shipping data firm Kepler says just 84 vessels crossed the waterway last week, and J.P. Morgan says the real number is close to 4 million barrels per day. On Fox, Secretary Wright insists the reports he receives are accurate.
5: Every day I get a report of transits in the north and the south and the exact product count and details of what goes through in the south.
3: President Trump claims the Strait of Hormuz is open, while Iran says it's closed. 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
7: Chance for storms today. Otherwise, cloudy skies with a few peaks of sun. High temperatures reach up to 82. Winds out of the northeast, around 5 miles per hour. Partly cloudy skies tonight. Chance of thunderstorms. Lows dip down to about 65. Chance of thunderstorms tomorrow. Highs level off around 82. Overcast skies. From the River Weather Center, I'm meteorologist Paul Frobley. Right now, 65.
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2: Chance for storms
3: today.
2: Otherwise, cloudy skies with a few peaks of sun. High temperatures reach up to 82. Winds out of the northeast, around 5 miles per hour. Partly cloudy skies tonight. Chance of thunderstorms. Lows dip down to about 65.

0: chance of thunderstorms tomorrow. Highs level off around 82, overcast skies. From the River Weather Center, I'm meteorologist Paul Frobley. Right now, 65.
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9: Fox News, I'm Chris DeMeo. War Secretary Pete Hegseth saying the U.S. military is maintaining the blockade of the Strait of Hormuz and can do so indefinitely.
10: The U.S. naval blockade is in full effect. It is designed, of course, to prevent Iranian or Iranian-linked vessels from transiting the Strait. And as a result of that blockade, President Trump says, quote, the USA has total control over the Strait of Hormuz. I think we will keep it.
9: Fox's Jonathan Hunt. Three executions taking place in the U.S. on Thursday.
11: Oklahoma, Tennessee, and Alabama carrying out the death sentences. All three of the prisoners convicted of murder. Although unusual, the fact that they occurred on the same day, merely a coincidence.
9: Fox's Gary Baumgarten. 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
4: chance for storms today. Otherwise, cloudy skies with a few peaks of sun. High temperatures reach up to 82. Winds out of the northeast, around 5 miles per hour. Partly cloudy skies tonight. Chance of thunderstorms. Lows dip down to about 65. Chance of thunderstorms tomorrow. Highs level off around 82. Overcast skies. From the River Weather Center, I'm meteorologist Paul Frobley. Right now, 65.
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10: Fox News, I'm Gianna Gelosi. Accused UnitedHealthcare CEO killer Luigi Mangione going to be back in federal court. He's expected to plead guilty to federal stalking charges without a plea deal on the table. Fox's Brian Yenis tells us why.
11: So if Mangione pleads guilty to federal crimes, a legal fight could then play out over the fate of the New York State case. The Manhattan DA's office would have to successfully argue that the federal stalking charges are different enough from the state second-degree murder charges to move forward.
10: Democratic senators are concerned about the USS Abraham Lincoln at sea for nearly 9 months supporting operations in the Middle East.
12: Democrat Senator Richard Blumenthal raising concerns of supply shortages, water contamination, plumbing issues, and deteriorating mental health in a letter to Secretary Hegseth.
10: It's Fox's Jackie Heinrich. The Navy sending the USS George Washington to relieve the Lincoln. America's listening to Fox News.
13: For KRVN News, I'm Bob Brogan. Showers and storms will linger this morning. More showers and storms are expected tonight and again Saturday, Sunday, and Monday. Troopers with the Nebraska State Patrol have arrested a man wanted in connection with an attempted homicide in Wisconsin. Wednesday morning, NSP was alerted that a suspect was believed to be traveling through Nebraska on I-80 in a Chevrolet Malibu. At about 11:45 a.m., a trooper saw the vehicle and made a traffic stop at mile marker 304 near the Alda interchange. During the traffic stop, the trooper confirmed that the driver was the suspect wanted from Wisconsin. Joseph Nyamietz, 18, of Pleasant Prairie, Wisconsin, was arrested on the warrant from Wisconsin. He was lodged in Hall County Jail. Extradition proceedings are pending. Nebraska State Patrol is working with Wisconsin Police Department authorities on the investigation. The University of Nebraska Board of Regents has approved the 2027 through 29 biennial budget request for the University of Nebraska system and the Nebraska College of Technical Agriculture during its meeting on Thursday. During the meeting, the board approved a 4.25% increase to the base budgets of both the NU system and NCTA for each year of the biennium. The university based the request on a multi-year rolling average of the Consumer Price Index, an approach that aims to help the university consistently keep pace with rising costs. For KRVN News, I'm Bob Brogan.
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16: Chance for storms today. Otherwise, cloudy skies with a few peaks of sun. High temperatures reach up to 82. Winds out of the northeast, around 5 miles per hour. Partly cloudy skies tonight. Chance of thunderstorms. Lows dip down to about 65. Chance of thunderstorms tomorrow. Highs level off around 82. Overcast skies. From the River Weather Center, I'm meteorologist Paul Frobley. Right now, 65.
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Life, great country, 93.1 The River, taking a ride with Brian Martin, kicking off your Friday morning. That's right, it is Friday. Bryce and Alex will join me here very shortly. It's Mornings in the Country, but right now, Max McNown, Better Me for You, 93.1 The River.

0: Good Life, Great Country, 93.1 The River, Morgan Wallen, and Ben By Now. Friday morning. Hello, I am Gene. This is Mornings in the Country. Let's start off by talking about the weather, because there are some scattered light showers out there. It's weird. It's kind of making a looping effect on the radar. Kind of like a hurricane, but nothing like a hurricane, because it's just light scattered showers out there. Goes from Loup City through Broken Bow, down through Lexington, down through Alma, and back up to Grand Island. Big hole of nothing in the middle, but scattered light showers all the way through the Loup. So if you're anywhere in that area, you'll probably run into some slick driving conditions this morning. Maybe have to turn your windshield wipers on. The heaviest rain right now appears to be in the Minden area. And when I say heaviest, it's probably just a nice light rain in that area. Nothing too serious. But we will keep an eye on the radar for you, let you know what's going on. Just know that you may run into some light showers wherever you're going this morning. 84 for a high today. Tomorrow, 83 with some scattered light showers possible. Sunday, partly cloudy, 82. You can always find your weather anytime by going to KRVN.com, clicking on the weather tab. Stick around. Bryce and Alex will join me coming up.
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1: Attention, cattlemen of all ages. Hi, guys. It's Renette. I can't believe it's the middle of August. It is time for the NCC pop-up. 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

0: Mornings in the country. Welcome to Friday morning. Hello, I am Gene. I am joined by Bryce. Are we ready to get this day started?
1: Happy Friday to you, Mr. Curtis.
0: Let's do this. Oh, sorry. Go ahead.
1: What have we missed overnight?
0: All right. You want to go first or me?
1: You got it.
0: I have a very curious case here of an assault case. Assault has been filed against a 13-year-old boy because, according to his ex-girlfriend's parents, now keep in mind, I said 13-year-old boy. Why does a 13-year-old have an ex-girlfriend is the first question. But according to her parents, he assaulted her in dodgeball. They have pictures of two huge bruises on her that look like they were made by like a softball. Now, Bryce, I'm assuming you played dodgeball at some time in your life.
1: I have, yes.
0: I have played dodgeball too. Dodgeballs are designed to hit people and not leave a mark. These bruises do not look like anything I have ever seen from a dodgeball before. Now, he was questioned by the police. Yes, they got the police involved, and he said, well, yes, I targeted her. It's dodgeball. You're supposed to target somebody. You throw the ball at somebody. So this young man has now been charged with assault for throwing a dodgeball at his ex-girlfriend. Crazy stuff, Bryce. Just
1: interesting.
0: Crazy.
1: I'm sure there's more to that story. Meanwhile, last night, if you didn't watch it on TV, they had the Field of Dreams once again. The game brings out baseball legends out of a cornfield. Major League Baseball returned to Iowa with the biggest pregame ceremonies in baseball history. So it ended up being a 7-1 ball game. Not that great of a baseball game in the end, but kind of a fun scene there in Dyersville.
0: It was the Twins and the Phillies, I believe it was.
1: Yes, sir. Yep.
0: All right. Who won? Does it say?
1: Before the Phillies took out the Twins, so we got the Phillies on them with seven scores.
0: I try and follow the Twins a little bit. This is amazing. A guy that I grew up with, his son plays for the Twins. It's kind of nuts. I mean, you know,
1: clearly you've been following him closely.
0: Well, he was injured most of the year, so I wasn't paying attention, but he's back now, so I'll have to start paying attention again. All right, let's get this Friday started. More music next. Mornings in the Country.
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4: 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With Countdown to Kickoff, I'm Jason Jorgensen. With Minnesota football coming off another 8-win season last year, the fourth time in 5 years that's happened, expectations remain around that mark heading into this year. Head coach PJ Fleck, who's always the optimist, feels this year's team could be a little more explosive.
5: I love the balance back and forth, offense, defense, the response. Got a lot of playmakers out there. I think you can see that. I think there's a big difference from maybe years past. Really feel good about where we're at. You know, just love the team's response constantly.
4: Fleck is entering his 10th season as a head coach in the Twin Cities. During that stretch, the Gophers have had 6 winning seasons and 7 wins in bowl games. The question, however, is can he take the program to the next level? Now, he is excited about the incoming freshman class, many of whom who joined the program at semester. He says things have certainly changed when it comes to when players arrive on campus.
5: It's refreshing to watch these guys take football really seriously. They love ball. I think even the new era of college athletics has really made us peel back the onion even more about, do you really love the game? Do you love what the game does for you, or do you really love the game and then appreciate what comes your way because of the game? And we find a bunch of those guys.
4: Minnesota's picked to finish 10th in this year's preseason Big Ten rankings. Coming up next time, we'll take a look at Penn State. For Countdown to Kickoff, I'm Jason Jorgensen.
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9: For KRVN News, I'm Bob Rogan. Showers and storms will linger this morning. More showers and storms are expected tonight and again on Saturday, Sunday, and Monday. Troopers with the Nebraska State Patrol have arrested a man wanted in connection with an attempted homicide in Wisconsin. Wednesday morning, NSP was alerted that the suspect was believed to be traveling through Nebraska on I-80 in a Chevrolet Malibu. At about 11:45 a.m., a trooper saw the vehicle and made a traffic stop at mile marker 304 near the Alda interchange. During the traffic stop, the trooper confirmed that the driver was the suspect wanted from Wisconsin, Joseph Nyamyets, 18, of Pleasant Prairie, Wisconsin. He was arrested on the warrant from Wisconsin and lodged in the Hall County Jail. Extradition proceedings are pending. The Nebraska State Patrol worked with Wisconsin authorities on the investigation. The Furnace County Sheriff's Office has announced it will discontinue its trial of the Flock automated license plate reader system prior to the conclusion of the planned 60-day trial period. In a news release, Sheriff Doug Brown says the purpose of the trial was to provide an opportunity to evaluate the technology firsthand and determine whether it could provide meaningful value as an investigative tool. But he says concerns and controversy developed shortly after the trial began, preventing a meaningful evaluation of the technology for its intended purpose. For KRVN News, I'm Bob Brogan.
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12: Chance for storms
13: today.
12: Otherwise, cloudy skies with a few peaks of sun. High temperatures reach up to 82. Winds out of the northeast, around 5 miles per hour. Partly cloudy skies tonight. Chance of thunderstorms. Lows dip down to about 65. Chance of thunderstorms tomorrow. Highs level off around 82. Overcast skies. From the River Weather Center, I'm meteorologist Paul Frobley. Right now, 65.
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0: Great Country, 93.1 The River, Bailey Zimmerman, and Fall in Love. It's time to fall in love with the Nebraska State Fair. It is coming up in the very near future, and there is so much fun entertainment. Tractor pulls, rodeos, demo derbies, livestock shows, and oh yeah, concerts. Like Hardy is going to be there on Sunday, September 6th, and you can be there for free. This morning, I will once again have a pair of tickets to give away to see Hardy at the Nebraska State Fair. I will also have some tickets to give away to the Crossroads Chaos Ultimate Figure Eight Races. Be listening all day long because Jason and Alex will have tickets to give away too. So the Nebraska State Fair coming up here in just a couple of weeks. Lots of entertainment, and you can be there for free. And yes, remember, I do have more Hardy tickets to give away this morning. Hardy will be at the State Fair on Sunday, September 6th, and you can be there for free. Keep listening to Win to 93.1 The River.
1: With the latest in ag information on the Rural Radio Network, good morning. I'm Chad Moyer. 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Yesterday's lower trade did not come as a surprise after USDA's August data, which moved markets higher in the middle of the week. Kind of a quiet day of trading as the market is set back, facing bearish crop weather ahead, benefiting soybean pod filling and corn grain weight. Crude oil up early this morning after a tanker was reportedly attacked, leaving the Persian Gulf. U.S.-Iran negotiations seem to be at a standstill. The real fireworks are between Russia and the Ukraine, though. Russia's largest grain port, struck by Ukrainian missiles this week, has halted grain shipments, threatening Russia's wheat exports. China did buy 125,000 metric tons of U.S. soybeans Thursday for delivery in the 26-27 marketing year. Total corn commitments are now 3.44 billion bushels. That's up 24% from last year, ahead of USDA projections for this year. Crude oil is steady to lower, negotiations between the U.S. and Iran stalling out. U.S. wheat export commitments are now 275 million bushels, down 32% from a year ago. Now, here in the overnight session, we are slightly higher. September corn is up 4, 452. December up 4 at 476. September soybeans up 6 1/4 at 11.72 1/4. November up 4 1/2 at 11.86 3/4. September bean oil down 25. September soybean meal 2.30 a ton higher. September Kansas City wheat 14 higher, 7.34 1/2. December up 13 1/4 at 7.48. 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

0: Mornings in the country. Good Friday morning. Hello, I am Gene. Joined this time by Bryce and Alex. Good morning.
1: Be honest and no lying allowed.
0: No lying.
2: Whoa,
0: I don't even know how to respond.
1: Alex,
0: to that.
1: The phone is in your hand right now. Pull it out so you can be truthful.
2: Okay.
1: What is your number one most used emoji? Not what you think it is. The actual number one when you go to...
2: Okay. It's the laughy face, but not like the straight laughy face. It's the sideways laughy face.
1: Like, yeah. It's not like... are there tears coming out of it?
2: Yeah, there's tears coming out of it.
1: Okay. You're laughing.
2: What's yours?
1: We're going to get Jeans first.
2: Do we want to know that?
0: Why would mine be bad?
2: I'm not saying it's bad. It might be concerning.
0: No, mine
1: it's
0: is
1: a knife.
0: Mine, no, mine is just the grinning face. Just the grinning.
2: What, the grinning face.
1: Show us what it looks like, Gene.
2: Can you
1: like
2: the one that's with your face
0: smiling?
1: Yeah. Yeah, that's not your face at all. Why do you send
2: like
1: that via
2: grimace?
1: Text?
0: No, not the grimace.
2: Just a smiley face.
0: You know, I do.
2: You send smiley faces? That's creepy.
1: Why I've never received a smiley face from you. I've never gotten one. What's up with that?
2: Yeah, why don't you send us emojis?
0: Because we communicate in a business platform.
2: No, we do not. You sent us a work message 2 days ago over Snapchat.
0: Well, that is true.
1: I bring this up because the New York Times has their list of the top three emojis, and it reveals a lot about us as a society at this point. We're going to ask you over on Facebook to tell us what your number one emoji is, and coming up in about a half hour, we'll reveal the answer here on the air.
0: All right, very good. I think that most of them are probably the laughing till I cry face or smiling or, you know, just a typical thumbs up. But I don't know. I guess we'll find out. So
2: we shall see.
0: Head over to our Facebook page. If you have not given us a like yet, please do. And we will discuss this further coming up in the very near future. In the immediate future, more music next. 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
8: News. I'm Roxanne Evans. So Luigi Mangione is expected in federal court this morning, where he could plead guilty in the killing of United Healthcare CEO Brian Thompson.
9: Any sentence would be up to the judge in this case.
8: Fox's Chanley Painter outside the courthouse in New York. Serious concerns about poor living conditions aboard the USS Abraham Lincoln. It's been at sea for more than 250 days supporting operations against Iran. The USS George Washington now heading to the Middle East to replace it. In Ohio, Democrat Sherrod Brown leading Republican John Husted in the latest Fox News poll by an 8-point lead, with inflation being the defining issue.
9: Brown has more enthusiasm, with 97% of Democrats saying they'll vote for him. 87% of Republicans say they'll vote for Husted.
8: Fox's Jessica Rosenthal. America's listening to Fox News.
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10: For KRVN News, I'm Bob Brogan. A Grand Island Police Department investigation into the alleged sex trafficking of a minor has resulted in the arrest of a 35-year-old Tucson, Arizona man on 60 Hall County charges. The investigation began in 2025 and was led by Grand Island Police Department investigator Kayla Larkins. During the course of the investigation, Daniel Ray Contreras was identified as a suspect, and investigators developed information that ultimately led to an arrest warrant being issued in Hall County. Contreras was recently located in Tucson and taken into custody with assistance from the Tucson Police Department's Human Exploitation and Trafficking Unit, U.S. Marshals, and Homeland Security Investigations. The investigation involved extensive cooperation between Grand Island Police Departments and local and federal law enforcement partners, including the Tucson Police Department, Homeland Security Investigations, FBI, and U.S. Marshals. An independent candidate has officially qualified for Nebraska's 3rd Congressional District ballot. The Nebraska Examiner reports that the Secretary of State's office confirmed that Mark Cohen of Lemoyne submitted enough valid petition signatures to earn a place on the November general election ballot. Cohen, a registered nonpartisan, needed at least 2,000 signatures and surpassed that threshold with more than 2,200 validated signatures from across the district. Election officials verified signatures in 46 counties before ending the review process. For KRVN News, I'm Bob Brogan.
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13: Slight chance of thunderstorms today. Otherwise, cloudy skies with a few peaks of sun. High temperatures reach up to 82. North winds around 5 miles per hour. Partly cloudy skies tonight. Chance of thunderstorms. Lows level off around 65. Cloudy skies expected tomorrow. Chance of thunderstorms. Highs level off around 82. From the River Weather Center, I'm meteorologist Paul Trombley. Currently, it's 65 degrees.
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doing a little dancing in the country. That is Tyler Hubbard, just after 7 o'clock. Good Life, Great Country, 93.1 The River. I am Gene. This is Mornings in the Country. Bryce and Alex will join me shortly. Co Wetzel and Jesse Murph now. This is High Road, 93.1 The River.

0: shortly. Head over to our Facebook page. If you haven't given us a like yet, please do. Just 93.1 The River on Facebook. We're talking emojis this morning, and we will discuss that coming up in a little bit. But I want to tell you about a couple of registration opportunities for the 75th Diamond Anniversary Drive that are coming up today. As a matter of fact, one of them is happening this morning at Livestock Feeders in Holdridge. It is checkerboard days, and we will be out there from 10 until noon this morning. That's right. You still got plenty of time to plan accordingly, but 10 to noon this morning is your next chance to get registered for the Chevy Silverado, the Yamaha Kodiak, and the Broil King Grill. We're giving all three of them away as part of our 75th Diamond Anniversary, and your next chance to get registered happens this morning in Holdridge at Livestock Feeders for Checkerboard Days. We will see you there from 10 until noon with the 75th Diamond Anniversary Drop.
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8: It's year two at the helm of Nebraska volleyball for Danny Busboom Kelly. The Huskers return plenty as they look to build on a 33-1 season last year, although they fell short of winning the national title and making the Final Four. Kelly says, while there are some familiar faces back, this does feel like a different team.
9: You know, we still have great depth, but I think the margins are even closer this year than they were last year as far as starters, non-starters, who's going to contribute and what kind of roles players are going to carve out. And I think our staff has a little bit, you know, we've been together now a year and a half and a little more cadence, and it just feels different. I'm not really looking a lot on last year. This team feels much different to me.
8: Huskers were picked as the number one team of the country in the ABCA preseason rankings. They have their annual red-white scrimmage this Sunday before competing in the Spikes Under the Lights event in Texas on August 27th. We will bring you Sunday's scrimmage on 880 KRVN. UNK head volleyball coach Rick Squires also has plenty of firepower returning as the Lopers look to build on a 30-4 season that saw them advancing to the second round of the NCAA Division II tournament. One of the top guns back is senior outside hitter Carly Purdy of North Platte, who was named an honorable mention All-American last season. She's looking forward to seeing how this fall plays out.
10: I'm super excited. Our team's pretty young this year. There's only four seniors, and, you know, with the new 5-for-5 rule, we don't know. Like, there's a possibility that some of us could come back, but we're pretty young. We have a lot of talent coming in. So we're super excited just to kind of show the MIAA that we're just as good as we were last year, even though our team looks a little bit different. But I think it's going to be super fun.
8: You can see my complete interview with Purdy on our social media platforms. UNK scrimmages Concordia tomorrow at 10 and Colby at 1 of those matches are open to the public at the Health and Sports Center. Graduate running back Isaiah Harris is one of nine MIAA players to make the Elite 100 watch list as chosen by D2Football.com. The website posts an annual preseason top 100 and postseason top 100. The watch list is made up of a first, second, and squad teams. Harris made the squad. Harris was averaging 140 yards per game in all

almost 8 yards per carry last year when he suffered a season-ending injury in the fifth game. He was at 698 yards and six rushing scores through 4.5 games. He was given an extra year of eligibility this summer by the NCAA. UNK is currently going through fall camp. They will be getting the season underway on August 27th at home against Wayne State. NFL action tonight. The Broncos have their first preseason game as they play in Atlanta against the Falcons. The Chiefs will host the Rams tomorrow afternoon. A day after unverified rumors started circulating that the Bears could change their name as part of a stadium agreement with Indiana, team chairman George McCaskey stated that will not be happening. While speaking to reporters, they will remain the Chicago Bears even in another state. The team announced in June was moving ahead with a plan to move their operations to Hammond, Indiana. In Major League Baseball action and interleague play, Cincinnati and Philadelphia won. To the American League, Detroit, Seattle, Boston, the Angels were all victorious. In the National League, Washington blew out the Cubs 7-0. It was Pittsburgh over Miami 13-1. Milwaukee, they beat the Dodgers. The Royals had the day off. That is a look at sports. For more, you can find that anytime at KRVN.com. I'm Jason Jorgensen.

0: Mornings in the country, Friday morning. Hello, I am Gene, joined once again by Alex and Bryce. Good morning.
1: Man, are you guys okay out there?
0: I'm noticing the trend.
1: We ask you this morning over on Facebook, what is your most used emoji? We're going to reveal the top three used nationwide, but the answers have been chiming in. And I've just got some concern. Angie said it's the angry one with the mouth covered because she's using words that are not radio friendly.
0: Mm-hmm. Yes. Very angry about something.
2: Meanwhile, we have Amanda with the broken heart.
1: Mm-hmm. Man.
2: Amanda.
0: And I see several people that have the face palm one.
2: What was that one more time?
0: Hit yourself in the face. Face palm.
1: Can we get the sound effect with emojis coming up next? That's great. Amy says hers is the poop emoji. So we've got that going.
2: And okay. Gary, every man ever does the thumbs up.
1: Uh-huh. It is so perfect. There is no better emoji, and I will die on this hill, than the thumbs up.
2: Meanwhile, I get sent a thumbs up, no. I think you're angry at me.
1: But here's the thing about the thumbs up. Okay, every other one of these emojis can have many different meanings. The thumbs up, it means, okay,
0: yep,
1: got it, message understood. Received, message understood.
0: That's universally used,
1: and it is my most used emoji.
2: I guarantee you women are not using that.
0: Do have to...
1: Go ahead.
0: No, I was going to say, we don't really have to worry about this, but in the Mideast, the thumbs up is the same as flipping somebody the bird. So be careful.
2: Where's the Mideast?
1: What do you mean by Mideast?
0: You know, like Iran, Saudi Arabia, places like
2: the
0: that.
2: The Middle East?
0: Does mid not mean middle?
1: No.
2: Oh, my God.
1: No, it does not.
2: I'm trying to be him.
1: The Mideast? I'm trying to think about where in the U.S. you think is the Mideast.
2: Virginia?
1: And you're over here thinking about the Middle East.
0: Jeepers, crime.
1: All right, let's give you the results. The New York Times charted the most popular emoji in the world. Results suggest people are crying a lot.
2: What?
1: And in a good way. The number one most used emoji over the past year is the emoji, kind of like, just imagine yourself just like bawling.
2: But yes. In a funny
0: ugly
2: way.
0: Ugly crying.
1: Maybe. Ugly. Thank you, Gene. That's the term. Ugly crying. Number two is the one where your head is tilted and you've got tears coming out of your face.
0: Mm-hmm.
1: And finally,
0: so hard.
1: Number three is you staring straight forward and having tears coming out of your face.
2: Mm, can relate.
1: So which one? You said you use the tears emoji
2: often.
1: I think
2: I use all three of those.
1: All three.
2: Mm-hmm.
1: In one text.
2: Plus the dance emoji. I love that one.
1: What does that mean?
2: I don't know. I just do it physically as well. Dance.
0: Whenever you're feeling good, you just do the dance pose. So, all right. Well, we would love to hear your answers. We'll leave it up there. What is your most used emoji? And we'll be right back with more music. We'll do that next. Mornings in the Country.
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12: For KRVN News, I'm Bob Brogan. Showers and storms will linger this morning. More showers and storms are expected tonight and again on Saturday, Sunday, and Monday. Governor Jim Pillen has officially declared August as back-to-school month in the state, signing a proclamation that marks the beginning of the 2026-27 school year and highlights the importance of safe, supportive classrooms that promote student success. During a news conference in Lincoln yesterday, Pillen was joined by students and parents, including some families celebrating their first day of school. He also took time to recognize teachers for their dedication to educating and mentoring Nebraska's youth. Pillen said regular attendance, proper nutrition, and adequate sleep are key factors in helping students succeed academically. He also pointed to recent education-related legislation he has supported, including LB 140, which limits cell phone use and screen time distractions in classrooms, and LB 653, which restores school administrators' authority to address safety concerns while maintaining collaboration with families. An independent candidate has officially qualified for the state's 3rd congressional district ballot. The Nebraska Examiner reports that the Nebraska Secretary of State's office confirmed that Mark Cohen of Lemoyne submitted enough valid petition signatures to earn a place on the November general election ballot. Cohen, a registered nonpartisan, needed at least 2,000 signatures and surpassed that threshold with more than 2,200 validated signatures from across the district. For KRVN News, I'm Bob Brogan.
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16: Slight chance of thunderstorms today. Otherwise, cloudy skies with a few peaks of sun. High temperatures reach up to 82. North winds around 5 miles per hour. Partly cloudy skies tonight. Chance of thunderstorms. Lows level off around 65. Cloudy skies expected tomorrow. Chance of thunderstorms. Highs level off around 82. From the River Weather Center, I'm meteorologist Paul Frombly. Currently, it's 65 degrees.
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0: for a funeral. 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
1: Zach Bryan, some pink skies there. Partly cloudy skies today. Some scattered showers throughout the area. Kind of moving out of river country, but we have had some rain on the overnight. All right, I told you that this morning we are going to be in Holdridge for checkerboard days at Livestock Feeders, and we'll be out there with the 75th Diamond Anniversary Drive taking registrations, but that is not your only chance to get registered. Oh, heck no. Tonight we will be in Gibbon. It is the annual Gibbon Tractor Pull, Thunder in the Dirt, and we will be out there taking a registration from 6 until 8. So there, your Friday night plans are made. A little track to pull action in Gibbon, and get yourself registered for a Chevy Silverado, a Yamaha Kodiak, and a Broil King grill. Yep, that sounds like a good Friday night to me. So 6 until 8 in Gibbon tonight at the Tractor Pull, Thunder in the Dirt, all part of our 75th Diamond Anniversary Drive. And you can find more information about it and where to get registered underneath the Fun and Games tab at KRVN.com. Good luck.
2: Tyson Foods says it's restructuring its beef business amid what it calls one of the most historic cattle shortages in U.S. history. I'm Alex Makovica with today's agriculture news on the Rural Radio Network. Good morning. The company says it's closing or selling three beef facilities as the company restructures its beef business around three centrally located plants, including Dakota City, Nebraska. Tyson says it will close its Illinois beef plant and its case-ready facility in Utah while seeking a buyer for its Washington State beef plant. The move comes, you'll remember, less than 7 months after Tyson closed its Lexington plant. Cattle market analyst Brad Coyma of KKV Trading says packers as a whole are already feeling the pressure from poor margins.
3: It's margins. They're not doing cooler cleanouts. They're not broke down. It's because they don't like the margins. So the packers pretty dug in here, you know, so we'll see who wins this little deal.
2: Tyson says it plans to shift cattle processing to its remaining facilities, including eventually restoring a second shift at Amarillo as cattle become available. The restructuring from Tyson comes as cattle slaughter remains unusually light. Coyma says the last 2 weeks have been among the lightest of the year.
3: So last week's kill was 509,000. The week before was 512,000. That was the lowest beef production, non-holiday week anyway, for the year.
2: Coyma added that producers are holding some cattle longer after the recent heat wave, trying to put lost weight back on those cattle before marketing. And as for Tyson, the company said it will instead concentrate its beef operations around those three facilities, as I mentioned, Dakota City, Nebraska, in the far northeast corner. Also, Holcomb, Kansas, and Amarillo, Texas. This full story at RuralRadioNetwork.com. 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

0: mornings in the country. Friday morning. Hello, I am Gene, joined once again by Bryce and Alex. Good morning.
1: We have a bajillion emojis to choose from.
0: A bajillion?
2: How many is a bajillion?
1: A lot.
2: How many emojis are there?
1: We have
2: a lot of emojis.
1: How many do we have out there?
2: 3,953.
1: There's far too many.
0: I would bet the average person uses five.
1: Yeah, I'm just trying to see what's in my recents here.
2: 3,000? Almost 4,000 emojis?
1: Like, have we come that far as a society that we can't type out words?
2: Yes.
0: Oh, exactly. It all started with LOL, and it's gotten worse since then.
2: So. Now, when you type something, the emojis will pop up for you, so you can look on them.
1: Oh, yeah, suggestion.
2: Mm-hmm. Yeah. Mm-hmm. But there are some we're missing. Despite the fact that we have 3,790 total emojis, we still only have a dairy cow. That should change.
0: Do you need an Angus or something like that?
2: So. Literally anything but a Holstein.
1: I think it's the breed associations actually can't come together of which one should be represented.
2: So we chose a Holstein?
1: So iPhone just said, all right, if you guys can't agree, we'll give you nothing. Should it be red Angus or black Angus?
0: I would guess that whoever is creating emojis out there only thinks of Holsteins when they think of cows because they don't know anything about cows.
2: Okay, but anything that has to do with a person emoji or a skin emoji, you can click on different colors or you can choose yellow. Why can't the same be true?
1: For tractors.
2: Okay, tractors.
1: I'd like a red tractor.
2: That's a great idea. Tractors.
0: All pig emojis are pink.
2: Yes.
0: There's many pigs that are not pink.
2: Why are we not on this?
1: You think there should be 3,000 emoji options at this point?
2: 3,000 breeds of livestock or something. I don't know.
0: You should be able to customize your emojis, okay? We've got the Holstein cow. You click on the Holstein cow and you change it into a black cow yourself. So
2: black baldy would probably be my first choice. Hmm. Why not? You are not for this.
1: Too many options the way it is.
2: Yeah, well, this is not a bad idea. This is a great idea.
0: Well, let's get to work. Let's develop our own app where you can go in and customize your own emojis. That's probably a thing already. But
1: Gene, when's the last time somebody told you had a good idea?
3: I'm just curious.
0: I have great ideas all the time.
1: I just wondered the last time someone said that in a meeting.
2: Well, Gene's brother chimed in on Facebook this morning with his top two emojis, which are beers clanking and single beer.
1: Single beer and the clanking. You
0: that
1: guys just send that back and forth to each other?
0: 100% sense, yes.
1: So. Yeah, I can see it.
0: That's our conversations is, you know, I'll send him a single beer and he'll send me beers clanking back.
1: Cheers from afar. Love it. Over on Facebook, we're asking you to chime in with your most used emoji. No cheating and no judgment here.
0: Well, there's going to be judgment. That's a lie right there. So, but let us know. Give us a like if you haven't done so yet. And we'll be right back with more music next. Mornings in the Country.
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10: News. I'm Gianna Gelosi. Two of the country's most notorious defendants returned to court this morning as separate legal showdowns put Luigi Mangione and Alec Murdaugh back in the spotlight. Mangione is accused of murdering United Healthcare CEO Brian Thompson and is reportedly expected to plead guilty in his federal case.
11: His team wants to use a resolution in this federal case to attack his state case where he faces murder charges. They argue he is unconstitutionally being tried twice for the same crime in violation of double jeopardy. And here in New York State, there are stricter laws when a defendant has already been convicted federally for the same criminal conduct.
10: It's Fox's Chanley Painter in South Carolina. Alec Murdaugh fights to dismiss his murder charges as he insists he didn't kill his wife and son. America's listening to Fox News.
0: This 93 Seconds of News is brought to you by Lexington Regional Health Center. 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
1: For KRVN News, I'm Bob Brogan. The University of Nebraska-Lincoln will confer approximately 600 degrees during a combined graduate and undergraduate commencement ceremony tomorrow at Pinnacle Bank Arena. The ceremony will begin at 9 a.m. with doors opening to the public at 7:30 a.m. The university will award doctoral, juris doctor, master's, and baccalaureate degrees. Interim Chancellor Catherine Ankerson will preside over the ceremony. Susan Sheridan, founding director of the Nebraska Center for Research on Children, Youth, Families, and Schools, and George Holmes, professor of educational psychology, who recently retired. The university also will bestow a posthumous Doctor of Education on Louise Pound, a Husker alumna and longtime professor who blazed many trails in her lifetime. Governor Jim Pillen has officially declared August as back-to-school month in Nebraska, signing a proclamation that marks the beginning of the 2026-27 school year and highlights the importance of safe, supportive classrooms that promote student success. During a news conference in Lincoln, Pillen was joined by students and parents, including some families celebrating their first day of school. He also took time to recognize teachers for their dedication to educating and mentoring Nebraska's youth. For KRVN News, I'm Bob Brogan.
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14: Sunshine mixed with clouds at times today, with daytime highs approaching 82. Winds out of the north, around 5 miles per hour. Partly cloudy skies again tonight. Chance for storms. Lows dip down to about 65. Overcast skies tomorrow. Chance of thunderstorms. Highs level off around 82. From the River Weather Center, I'm meteorologist Paul Trombley. Right now, 66.
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Life, Great Country, 93.1 The River, just after 8 o'clock. Friday morning, Megan Maroney there, Tucker Wetmore here. This one's called Brunette.

0: Life, Great Country, 93.1 The River. That one's called Seven Summers, Morgan Wallen. It is summer, and it's starting to wind down. I don't want to talk about that, but let's talk about the Nebraska State Fair. It is coming up very soon, and I have got some tickets to give away right now on Sunday, August 30th. Crossroads Chaos is going to be at the Nebraska State Fair. 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
5: Well, for the third time in the past five seasons, a Husker volleyball team will start the year ranked the top of the polls in the country. With all that success, the Huskers are still looking for their first national title since 2017. Senator Bergen Riley says that remains the top goal.
6: When that ranking came out, we were all in the locker room, like, almost more just like, we don't want it. We don't want to see that. We would rather be unranked than that. So it's really, I mean, of course, we love that people have confidence in us, and that's great, but it's also kind of just some outside noise that we want to go in every day and have a chip on our shoulder and prove ourselves. And yeah, we're number one, but that means nothing at the end of the year. And we've seen that in the last couple of years.
5: Huskers have 11 regular season matches scheduled up against preseason top 25 programs. Have their red-white scrimmage on Sunday afternoon at 3. We'll bring it to you on 880 KRVN.

0: news in the country. Friday morning, I am Gene. I am joined by Alex and Bryce. Did you know it's time for Bet You Didn't Know?
1: Today is National Navajo Code Talkers Day. More than 400 Navajo men were trained as code talkers during World War II, transmitting thousands of secret military messages in the Pacific. Their work remained classified up until 1968.
2: I'll be honest, I've never heard of this
0: before.
2: Great.
0: What? I'm
2: you
0: glad.
2: Haven't? No. That's you. Am I alone in that?
1: It's our age generation.
2: Probably so. All right, so what did they do?
1: Well, the Navajo code talkers had to memorize the code. There was not a convenient code book to pull out in battle. The system used more than 200 Navajo words assigned special military meanings for each. And the code talkers had to know it, so they would communicate to each other in language that simply no one else knew what they were saying.
2: Huh.
1: If you were curious, an example, fighter plane could be called hummingbird, while a submarine became an iron fish.
0: Well, I think that would be pretty easy to figure
2: out.
0: Yeah,
2: that doesn't seem super secretive.
0: You would have to figure, because they're not saying iron fish. They're saying it in Navajo, and you know, if you're a German, you're like, what in the world is going on here?
1: The Japanese never broke the code. Navajo code talkers served in all six divisions during World War II, and the code they transmitted by radio and telephone was never deciphered. So there you go.
2: I've never heard of this before. I'm looking up these codes.
0: There was a very good movie, and I can't remember what it was called, that focused on this. And the one thing about it is Navajo is not a written language. So if you were in a foreign country, there is no way for you to just break out your dictionary of Navajo. There was absolutely no way to do it because it's not written. Hmm. And these guys were, you know, they were in the line of fire, too. They actually had a guy assigned to them, and this is terrible but true. There was a guy assigned to him. If they got captured, they would kill them because they did not want the Germans or the Japanese to break them and get the code. So,
1: well, how about we end on a lighter note? Today is also National Popsicle Day. The popsicle was invented by an 11-year-old named Frank Epperson. Reportedly left a cup containing powdered soda water in a stirring stick outside overnight. It froze.
2: Bryce.
1: He was 11.
2: We've talked about this.
1: That's
2: before.
1: All right. I needed to go somewhere besides whatever Gene just shared with
2: us. That was horrible.
0: Just historical facts. That's, you know, it's bet
1: Epperson
0: you didn't know.
1: Called his invention the Epsicle. The children reportedly pushed him toward the name Popsicle instead.
0: All right, then. We'll finish
2: Thank
0: on that.
2: Thank you for trying to cover a bullet hole with a Band-Aid.
0: Speaking of bullet, no, I'm getting out
2: of
0: here.
2: No, my gosh.
0: We got more music coming up next. Mornings in the Country.
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7: For KRVN News, I'm Bob Brogan. Keep in mind there is an accident in Lincoln County, I-80 westbound at mile marker 159. And I-80 westbound, as of about an hour ago, was closed at mile marker 164. Traffic was being exited northbound to Highway 30 away from that crash area. The Furnace County Sheriff's Office announced it will discontinue its trial of the Flock automated license plate reader system prior to the conclusion of the planned 60-day trial period. In a news release, Sheriff Doug Brown says the purpose of the trial was to provide an opportunity to evaluate the technology firsthand and determine whether it could provide meaningful value as an investigative tool. But he says concerns and controversy developed shortly after the trial began, preventing a meaningful evaluation of the technology for its intended purpose. Sheriff Brown said that he continues to believe ALPR technology has legitimate law enforcement value and can be used responsibly. However, he acknowledged significant public concern regarding the program. Some concerns involve broader questions about the technology itself, while others stem from misunderstandings about how the system operates and how it was intended to be used locally. Brown said the amount of time and attention devoted to addressing the ongoing controversy became disproportionate to the potential benefits of continuing the trial. And following discussions with the Furnace County Board, there was agreement that the potential benefits of continuing the evaluation did not outweigh the concerns, controversy, and administrative burden associated with the program. Governor Jim Pillen has officially declared August as back-to-school month in Nebraska, signing a proclamation that marks the beginning of the 2026-27 school year and highlights the importance of safe, supportive classrooms that promote student success. During a news conference in Lincoln, Pillen was joined by students and parents, including some families celebrating their first day of school. For KRVN News, I'm Bob Brogan.
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11: Sunshine mixed with clouds at times today, with daytime highs approaching 82. Winds out of the north, around 5 miles per hour. Partly cloudy skies again tonight. Chance for storms. Lows dip down to about 65. Overcast skies tomorrow. Chance of thunderstorms. Highs level off around 82. From the River Weather Center, I'm meteorologist Paul Trombley. Right now, 66.
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1: Good life, great country, 93.1 The River, Lainey Wilson in Somewhere Over Laredo. Just a little bit ago, we were giving away some tickets to the Nebraska State Fair, Crossroads Chaos, the ultimate figure eight races. Well, congratulations to Charlie calling in from Overton. Charlie was our big winner, and he is going to go to the Nebraska State Fair and see Crossroads Chaos for free. We got more tickets to give away all day long. Matter of fact, before I get out of here at 10 o'clock, I will have a pair of tickets to see Hardy. That's right. Hardy is going to be at the Nebraska State Fair on Sunday, September 6th, and you can be there for free. Before 10 o'clock, I will give away those tickets to see Hardy, but congratulations to Charlie from Overton. He was our winner of Crossroads Chaos tickets. The Nebraska State Fair is coming up. Keep listening, and you could win tickets.
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6: 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Wheat is leading the grains higher again this morning after more fresh news about attacks in the Black Seas, and there have been more updates on the fighting in Iran. Hot and dry conditions are spreading through the plains and southern plains, while chances for rain continue through the Corn Belt. The crop tours are beginning, and preliminary results show that so far the beans look very good. Export demand is looking positive for corn and soybeans, with China buying more soy this week. And cattle futures are lower, expected to react this morning to the announcement by Tyson yesterday that they will be closing their Joslyn, Illinois facility and a Utah packaging facility, as well as the sale of a plant in Washington. That will leave them with just three plants. September corn is up 3.5 at 451.75. December up 4.25 at 476.25. September soybeans up 7.75 at 1173.75. November up 6.5 at 1188.75. September Chicago wheat up 14.5 at 667.75. December up 13.75 at 682. September KC wheat up 16.5 at 737. December up 15.75 at 750.5. August live cattle are down 3.32 at 222.90. October down 2.17 at 217.97. August feeders down 3.60 at 339.22. September down 4.87 at 332.15. October lean hogs down 40 cents at 81.72. December down 27 at 72.80. That's a look at your opening markets. 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
1: 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We'll be right back.

0: Mornings in the country. It is Friday morning. I am Gene. I am joined once again by Bryce and Alex, and we're taking a little bit of a pivot here. You guys can't see me right now. I'm about to reveal myself, and there is a reason behind this, but I just want to get your instant reaction live on the air when you see this. Are you ready?
1: If there's silence, you know why.
0: If there's silence, it's probably going to be shocked silence, but here, let me prepare myself a little bit here. Here I come. Are you ready?
1: Go.
0: What do you think of that?
2: What is that?
0: I lost a bet. We have our wonderful intern here, Riley. And Riley is a, first of all, a Gen Zer and a big TikToker. And she created a TikTok account for our radio stations because I don't really like TikTok. And she made a bet

0: with me, or I made a bet with her, that we wouldn't get 100 followers. And I said, if we got 100
1: followers.
2: No joke.
0: I said, if we got 100 followers, I would dye my beard pink. And today is payback.
2: Dude. My guy, you look like a freaking troll.
0: Yeah, I do, kind of.
1: It's kind of gross.
0: It's not appealing. I don't like it, but...
2: How long will this stick around for? You guys, this is hot pink.
1: Yeah, hot pink.
0: It
1: right.
0: is very, very pink, yes. She told me that it should last about 2 weeks. I'm going to do everything in my power to make sure it is significantly less than that. I got things to do and places to go where I can't have a pink beard. So
1: let me understand this. Mm-hmm. You are bright pink at the moment. Your natural color is gray.
0: Yes.
1: The time between now and 2 weeks, it's just going to start fading into a light pink, which is going to settle into, I feel like.
0: This may bring about me shaving this thing off.
1: I honestly thought you were going to shave off. That's what we were expecting here, but that's not the case.
0: So I made a bet that our TikTok account would not get 100 followers, and it did. And so I'm finally paying off the bet, and I now have a pink beard. So we will post this. It's not online right now, but we will post it later. Don't get used to it. It ain't staying pink.
2: It's creepy, Gene.
0: It's not appealing. I don't like it. So
2: also, do you have nothing better to do in the workplace?
0: No, not really. Make TikTok videos and dye my hair pink. That's what I do in my free time. So there it is. We're going to wrap things up on that note. And yes, we will let everybody see it. I believe that's part of the bet, is I can't just do it and hide. So let's wrap things up. You guys go forth, be fruitful, and I'll be right back with more music next. Mornings in the Country.
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Morgan Wallen there. Just after 9, I am Gene. 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
1: Good life, great country, 93.1 The River. That is Kane Brown, little help from Marshmallow and Miles on It. All right, the Nebraska State Fair coming up in a couple of weeks. Hardy is going to be playing on Sunday, September 6th, and you can be there for free. 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It's a big Sunday show, September 6th, and if you want to be there for free, be caller number 7 right now, 844-931-9000, 844-931-9000. 9,000 looking for caller number 7. 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
7: Ultimately, it just had to do with the long-term viability of our health system as a whole. You know, anytime we get reimbursed on a cost-based model as a critical access hospital, assisted livings, nursing homes, they don't count towards that cost-based reimbursement, so it actually hurts how we get reimbursed on the hospital side and affects us in a negative manner.
6: Meadowlark Point Executive Director Amber Cochran says Oliver and his wife are just the most generous people. They want what is best for the elderly, big families, the residents. They have a really big heart for people. That's what they told me they got into this for, purchasing nursing and assisted living homes, is to give back to the people. I'm really excited to work with them. Cochran says a grand opening will be held at a later date under the new ownership. Governor Jim Pillen has announced the resignation of Drew Goncharowski, director of the Division of Medicaid and Long-Term Care in the Department of Health and Human Services. Goncharowski, who has served the state since 2024, plans to pursue opportunities on the East Coast while being closer to family. For KRVN News, I'm Bob Brogan.
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10: Sunshine mixed with clouds at times today, with daytime highs approaching 82. Winds out of the north, around 5 miles per hour. Partly cloudy skies again tonight. Chance for storms. Lows dip down to about 65. Overcast skies tomorrow. Chance of thunderstorms. Highs level off around 82. From the River Weather Center, I'm meteorologist Paul Trombley. Right now, 67.
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1: That is the latest from Mr. John Party. It is called Boots Off. You know, a little while ago, I was looking for a caller number 7, and that caller number 7 was Chris calling in from Gothenburg this morning, and he just picked up a pair of tickets to go see Hardy at the Nebraska State Fair. That's a big show happening on Sunday, September 6th. So congratulations to Chris, picked up those tickets to Hardy. Congratulations to Charlie from Overton, who won some tickets to the Crossroads Chaos a little bit earlier. The State Fair is right around the corner, and we got a whole stack of tickets to all of the events that are coming up. Jason and Alex both have tickets to give away today, so make sure that you keep listening, because just because I am done does not mean that we are done. So more tickets coming up all day long to the Nebraska State Fair, and congratulations to Chris from Gothenburg, picked up those tickets to see Hardy. We'll be right back with more music next.
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Changed My Mind, Good Life, Great Country, 93.1 The River. And that wraps up my portion of your Friday. Thank you very much for letting me be part of your day. I'll see you tomorrow morning at 6 a.m. And Mornings in the Country returns Monday morning. Getting me out of here, Zach Brown Band. It's Toes, 93.1 The River. Have a great day.

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0: 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November up 5 3/4 at 11.88. September Chicago wheat is up 18 1/4 at 6.71. December up 17 1/4 at 6.85 1/2. September Kansas City wheat up 23 1/2 at 7.44. December up 23 at 7.57 3/4. August live cattle down 4.47 at 221.75. October down 3.92 at 216.12. August feeders down 6.15 at 336.67. September down 8.27 at 328.92. October lean hogs are down 42 cents at 81.70. That's a look at your markets here on the Rural Radio Network.
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7: Sunshine mixed with clouds at times today, with daytime highs approaching 82. Winds out of the north around 5 miles per hour. Partly cloudy skies again tonight. Chance for storms. Lows dip down to about 65. Overcast skies tomorrow. Chance of thunderstorms. Highs level off around 82. From the River Weather Center, I'm meteorologist Paul Trombley. Currently 69.
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Good life. Great country on 93.1 The River, good old Parker McCollum and Bernard Town. I'm Jason Jorgensen. Happy Friday. Hope you picked up some rain overnight. It was bumpy across the region. A couple of waves rolled through. Hopefully you picked up some. Hopefully you can turn the irrigation engine off today. And here's Luke.

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was a rainy and stormy overnight for some. There's Kenny Chesney on 93.1 The River. We are just minutes away from giving away another pair of tickets to check out Hardy at this year's Nebraska State Fair. A trivia question this morning, so hang tight for that. And up next on The River, it's Megan Maroney.

Good life, great country on 93.1 The River. Megan Maroney, and 6 months later. Well, in a few weeks, the old Nebraska State Fair will be rolling in Grand Island. And one of the big performances of the fair is Artie's big concert coming up on Sunday the 6th. I just happen to have a pair of tickets to the show in front of me. Now, this morning, a bit of a contest, all right? I am going to play a Hardy song backwards. If you can tell me, if you can be the first person to tell me the name of the song, the tickets are yours, all right? The number 844-931-9000. 844-931-9000. All right, I reverse the song. Which Hardy tune is this? All right, that's all you get. 844-931-9000. First correct caller wins the tickets. Best of luck to you.

0: Ride on 93.1 The River. All right, big ticket giveaway this morning. Hardy with his big show, which is coming up at the Nebraska State Fair. I was playing a Hardy song backwards, and I needed to know which song, which hit of this of Hardy's is it. Now, sometimes these can be tricky. Some people have a knack of figuring these out. Well, congratulations goes out to Miles Shada of Elwood. Miles knew that that was Hardy's song, favorite country song. Play backwards. So Miles just went a pair of tickets to check out the big Hardy show, which is coming up at this year's Nebraska State Fair on the 6th. Now, later on this afternoon, after 2, Alex has a chance for you to win a couple of carnival ride bands and a pair of tickets to the Rough Stock Rodeo. So keep it here to the river for your chance to win.
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3: 4 KRVN News, I'm Alex Hamaki. An independent candidate has officially qualified for Nebraska's 3rd Congressional District ballot. The Nebraska Examiner reports the Nebraska Secretary of State's office confirmed that Mark Cohen of Lemoyne submitted enough valid petition signatures to earn a place on November's general election ballot. Cohen is a registered nonpartisan and he needed at least 2,000 signatures and surpassed that threshold with 2,200 validated signatures from across the district. Election officials verified signatures in 46 counties before ending the review process. Cohen, who's a former Air Force judge advocate and former Special Assistant U.S. Attorney for Nebraska, joins a field that includes incumbent 10-term Republican Adrian Smith, Democrat Becky Still of South Sioux City, Legal Marijuana Now Party nominee David Else of Overton, and write-in candidate Macy Budke of North Platte. Nebraska's heavily Republican 3rd District is considered one of the most conservative congressional districts in the nation. President Trump captured 76% of the vote in the 2024 general election. Cohen becomes the second nonpartisan candidate to qualify for a statewide federal race this year, following Dan Osborne's successful petition effort in the U.S. Senate contest. Also in news today, Lexington Regional Health Center's Chief Communications Officer, Brenna Bartiff, has been selected as a member of the prestigious 2026 Class of Rising Stars by the Society for Healthcare Strategy and Market Development. More on that story and so much more online at krvn.com.
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3: Sunshine mixed with clouds at times today, with daytime highs approaching 82. Winds out of the north, around 5 miles per hour. Partly cloudy skies again tonight. Chance for storms. Lows dip down to about 65. Overcast skies tomorrow. Chance of thunderstorms. Highs level off around 82. From the River Weather Center, I'm meteorologist Paul Trombley. Currently 69.
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1: Coming up, we will continue our march through the Big Ten as we are previewing the upcoming football season. And just ahead, we'll hear what's going on in Minnesota with head coach P.J. Fleck. Up next this morning on The River, it's time for Countdown to Kickoff as we look at the upcoming Big Ten football season. And it's brought to you by Fisher Roofing of Kearney, the guys in the green trucks. With Countdown to Kickoff, I'm Jason Jorgensen. With Minnesota football coming off another 8-win season last year, the fourth time in 5 years that's happened, expectations remain around that mark heading into this year. Head coach P.J. Fleck, who's always the optimist, feels this year's team could be a little more explosive.
2: I love the balance back and forth, offense, defense, the response. Got a lot of playmakers out there. I think you can see that. I think there's a big difference from maybe years past. Really feel good about where we're at. You know, just love the team's response constantly.
1: Fleck is entering his 10th season as a head coach in the Twin Cities. During that stretch, the Gophers have had 6 winning seasons and 7 wins in bowl games. The question, however, is can he take the program to the next level? Now, he is excited about the incoming freshman class, many of whom who joined the program at semester. He says things have certainly changed when it comes to when players arrive on campus.
2: It's refreshing to watch these guys take football really seriously. They love ball. I think even the new era of college athletics has really made us peel back the onion even more about, do you really love the game? Do you love what the game does for you, or do you really love the game and then appreciate what comes your way because of the game? And we find a bunch of those guys.
1: Minnesota's picked to finish 10th in this year's preseason Big Ten rankings. Coming up next time, we'll take a look at Penn State. For Countdown to Kickoff, I'm Jason Jorgensen.
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Jay Speckman, 23 on 93.1 The River. I'm Jason Jorgensen. Glad to have you along on Nebraska's Country Station. Hopefully you have a big weekend planned after this weekend. Just two more weekends left in August. Where has the summer gone? Next, here's Alan Jackson. Working.

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6: 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September corn is up 8 at 456. December up 8.5 at 480.5. September soybeans up 5.75 at 1171.75. November up 4.5 at 1186.75. September Chicago wheat up 22.5 at 675.25. December up 21.75 at 690. September KC wheat up 30.5 at 751. December up 29.75 at 764.5. August live cattle down 422 at 222. October down 255 at 217.47. August feeders down $2 at 340.82. September down 420 at 333. October lean hogs down 30 cents at 81.82. December down 32 at 72.77. 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
2: Sunshine mixed with clouds at times today, with daytime highs approaching 82. Winds out of the north, around 5 miles per hour. Partly cloudy skies again tonight. Chance for storms. Lows dip down to about 65. Overcast skies tomorrow. Chance of thunderstorms. Highs level off around 82. From the River Weather Center, I'm meteorologist Paul Trombley. Currently 72.
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Good Life, Great Country on 93.1 The River. Gavin Adcock, last one to know. I'm Jason Jorgensen. Well, if you have the weekend off, you're like Cody Johnson. No tour dates this weekend. I'm sure he's enjoying that. If he's up next on The River with Tell You Can.

Corey Kent at Empty Words on 93.1 The River. If you'd like to check out our 75th Diamond Anniversary Drive until noon today, it will be in Holdridge at Livestock Feeders for Checkerboard Days. Then tonight, you can check it out from 6 until 8 in Given at the Big Tractor Pull event. 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And up next, here's Tim McGraw.

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0: Jordan Davis, I Ain't Saying, on 93.1 The River. We are edging closer and closer to the fall sports season. UNK volleyball team, they started workouts earlier this week. Well, they have a couple of scrimmages tomorrow that are open to the public. At 10, they will take on Concordia, who normally is one of the better programs at NAIA. At 1, the Lopers square off against Colby. So you can check that out tomorrow, the Health and Sports Center. That's free and open to the public. Husker volleyball heads a red-white scrimmage on Saturday at 3. They'll play that at PBA. We'll bring you the broadcast at 3 on Sunday over on 880 KRVN and 106.9 in Kearney.
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5: For KRVN News, I'm Alex Hamaki. An independent candidate has officially qualified for Nebraska's 3rd Congressional District ballot. The Nebraska Examiner reports the Nebraska Secretary of State's office confirmed that Mark Cohen of Lemoyne submitted enough valid petition signatures to earn a place on November's general election ballot. Cohen is a registered nonpartisan and he needed at least 2,000 signatures and surpassed that threshold with 2,200 validated signatures from across the district. Election officials verified signatures in 46 counties before ending the review process. Cohen, who's a former Air Force judge advocate and former special assistant U.S. attorney for Nebraska, joins a field that includes incumbent 10-term Republican Adrian Smith, Democrat Becky Still of South Sioux City, Legal Marijuana Now party nominee David Else of Overton, and write-in candidate Macy Budke of North Platte. Nebraska's heavily Republican 3rd District is considered one of the most conservative congressional districts in the nation. President Trump captured 76% of the vote in the 2024 general election. Cohen becomes the second nonpartisan candidate to qualify for a statewide federal race this year, following Dan Osborne's successful petition effort in the U.S. Senate contest. Also in news today, Lexington Regional Health Center's Chief Communications Officer, Brenna Bartiff, has been selected as a member of the prestigious 2026 Class of Rising Stars by the Society for Healthcare Strategy and Market Development. More on that story and so much more online at KRVN.com.
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9: Sunshine mixed with clouds at times this afternoon with
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9: Sunshine mixed with clouds at times this afternoon, with daytime highs approaching night. Chance of thunderstorms. Lows dip down to about 65. Cloudy skies expected tomorrow. Chance of thunderstorms. High temperatures reach up to 82. From the River Weather Center, I'm meteorologist Paul Frombly. Right now, 72.
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0: Good Life, Great Country on 93.1 The River. Luke Combs and Beautiful Crazy. Well, if you are crazy about pumpkin spice, well, it's almost your time of the year. Hang tight for that vital information. Also in the works, a River Rewind from back in the day from Montgomery Gentry on the river.
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It's Montgomery Gentry and Where I Come From on 93.1 The River. Jason Jorgensen with you. Well, if you're into pumpkin spice, it's almost your time of the year. Starbucks has announced it will bring back its pumpkin spice latte on August 25th, which really is the unofficial start of fall for many coffee lovers. Dunkin' has also said its pumpkin menu returns August 19th, including its pumpkin spice signature latte. So there you go. My guess is local coffee shops probably following suit. If you love pumpkin spice, you're going to have my share. All right. Hey, this weekend, this guy will be in Imperial at the Chase County Fair. Here's Fresh Music on the River from Tucker Wetmore. Who told you that?

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1: 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September corn is up 8 at 4.56. December up 8.5 at 4.80.5. September soybeans up 4.5 at 11.70.5. November up 2.75 at 11.85. September Chicago wheat up 21.25 at 6.74. December up 20.5 at 6.88.75. September Casey wheat up 31.25 at 7.51.75. December up 30.25 at 7.65. August live cattle are down 480 at 221.42. October down 340 at 216.70. August feeders are down 352 at 339.30. September down 520 at 332. October lean hogs down 85 cents at 81.27. December down 85 at 72.25. And class 3 milk for September up 3 pennies at 17.36 here on the Rural Radio Network.
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7: Cloudy skies with a few peaks of sun this afternoon, with daytime highs approaching 82. Northeasterly winds around 5 miles per hour. Partly cloudy skies tonight. Chance of thunderstorms. Lows dip down to about 65. Cloudy skies expected tomorrow. Chance of thunderstorms. High temperatures reach up to 82. From the River Weather Center, I'm meteorologist Paul Trombley. Right now, it's 75 degrees.
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Scotty McCreary, 5 more minutes on 93.1 The River. We are edging closer and closer to the weekend. I'm Jason Jorgensen. Thanks for making us part of your work day. Or yep, day off, that's even better. Here's a song that's been really big this summer from Kenny Chesney. Here he is with Carrie.

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Good life, great country. On 93.1 The River, there is Little Big Town. Well, taking a look at this date in history, it was on this date, a sad date, in 1977, that the great Elvis Presley died at his Graceland mansion due to a heart attack that was caused by abuse of prescription painkillers. He didn't even live to see 45 years old. Also, it was on this date in 2019. It was a pretty good day and a pretty good year for Disney Studios when they became the first studio to have five films earn over $1 billion at

year with Toy Story 4, Avengers Endgame, Captain Marvel, Aladdin, and The Lion King. Yeah, they were on a hot streak then. This summer, well, they've had a couple of hits, but they haven't made $1 billion. This shows how things go at the theaters and how things continue to change. And up next on the river, here's Chris Stapleton.

0: His life might be crumbling around him, but hey, as a hit song on the radio, there you go. New one from Jelly Roll, Hands Up, on 93.1 The River. Just ahead, it's a news update from the KRBN News Center, along with a back-of-the-day replay from the 90s from Sammy Kershaw here on the river.
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2: It was a busy one on I-80 for all the wrong reasons, including a Nebraska State Trooper suffering minor injuries last night after his patrol vehicle was struck while providing traffic control at the scene of an earlier crash on I-80 near Maxwell. According to the Nebraska State Patrol, the trooper was parked near mile marker 187 around 10:10 last night as part of a line of three patrol units directing traffic into the passing lane, while tow operators cleared a previous incident. A Buick Enclave struck the rear of the patrol vehicle, sending the SUV into the median, and the trooper was taken to Great Plains Health in North Platte. He was treated for minor injuries and later released. The Buick driver was not injured, and he was cited for failure to move over for an emergency vehicle alongside open container, no registration, and no

0: insurance violations. The trooper had been assisting with an earlier collision involving a pickup and a semi near the same location that occurred around 3:45 yesterday. Both vehicles caught fire and the pickup driver suffered minor injuries. Maxwell fire officials are reminding motorists to slow down and move over when approaching emergency vehicles on the shoulder. The Furnace County Sheriff's Office has announced it'll be discontinuing the trial of its Flock automated license plate reader camera system prior to the conclusion of the planned 60-day trial period. Grand Island Police have been awarded a $20,000 grant for State Fair traffic enforcement, and the Loup Valley Rural Public Power District is estimating roughly $600,000 in damage after this week's storms. More on those stories at KRVN.com. I'm Alex Amaki.
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6: Cloudy skies with a few peaks of sun this afternoon, with daytime highs approaching 82. Northeasterly winds around 5 miles per hour. Partly cloudy skies tonight, chance of thunderstorms, lows level off around 65. Chance of thunderstorms tomorrow, 82. From the River Weather Center, I'm meteorologist Jennifer Wojcicki. Currently, it's 75 degrees.
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0: Luke Bryan, love you, miss you, mean it, on 93.1 The River. Well, it is that time of the year where they announce which sports franchises are worth the most. I'll let you know who comes in at number one. Kind of crazy they're number one, considering they've not had a ton of success in a long time. Also, the new one from Riley Green is queued up and headed your way with Think As You Drive.
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I have a dream. Think is you drunk? I'm 93.4 on the river. Jason Jorgensen with you. Well, did you hear about this? The Dallas Cowboys, with $1.3 billion in revenue, $510 million in operating profits, and a valuation between $15 and $16 billion, are the most valuable franchise in American sports. The real action for the Cowboys is in their merchandising, which operates outside of the NFL's overall shared merchandise system, brings in about $200 million in annual revenue each year, which is crazy for a franchise that has not won a Super Bowl since the 90s. A perennial 8-8 team that sometimes gets into the playoffs and then fizzles. So even though he's not winning on the field, Jerry Jones continues to win at the cash register. My oldest grandson has become a Dallas Cowboys fan, and that does trouble me, and I hope getting switched to someone else. Next on the river, here's Post Malone and Blake Shelton.

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1: 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September corn is up 7 3/4 at 455 3/4. December up 8 at 480. September soybeans are up 4 1/4 at 1170 1/4. November up 3 at 1185 1/4. September Chicago wheat up 17 at 669 1/2. December up 16 1/4 at 684 1/2. September KC wheat up 27 3/4 at 748 1/4. December up 27 1/4 at 762. August live cattle are down 282 at 223.40. October down $1.52 at 218.52. August feeders down 207 at 340.75. September down 287 at 334.32. October lean hogs down 55 cents at 81.57. 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
13: High temperatures reach up to 82 this afternoon under mainly cloudy skies, northeast winds around 5 miles per hour. 65 tonight, chance for storms. Chance of thunderstorms tomorrow, daytime highs approaching 82, cloudy skies expected. From the River Weather Center, I'm meteorologist Jennifer Vujicic-Ski. Right now, 76.
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choosing Texas on 93.1 The River. I'm Jason Jorgensen. Thanks for choosing us. You know, with each song, we get closer and closer to the weekend. And up next, continuous country from Lee Bryce and Memory I Don't Mess With.

one from Morgan Wallen. Been by now on 93.1 The River. At last check, he's setting at 20 number one singles on the Billboard charts. I'm no expert, but I have to think that one has a chance of getting there at some point. And up next on The River, a River Rewind from Tracy Lawrence. He was

Good life, great country on 93.1 The River, Jordan Davis and Bar None. Hey, coming up this afternoon, a couple of chances for you to win stuff to the Nebraska State Fair. Yeah, Alex has a chance for you to win tickets for the carnival ride bands. I don't hand those away anymore. And also a pair of tickets to the Rough Stock Rodeo. So be listening today after 2 with Alex in the afternoon, powered by Gothenburg Health.

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5: Following his conviction Wednesday by a Dawson County District Court jury on charges of manslaughter and two weapons counts, 35-year-old Arcith Rodriguez Linares now faces drug charges in connection with the same crime. On Tuesday, he was served with an arrest warrant for possession of 10 to 27 grams of cocaine, possession of 10 to 27 grams of methamphetamine, possession of a firearm while committing a felony, and possession of cocaine and possession of methamphetamine. Following an 8-day jury trial in Dawson County District Court, Rodriguez Linares was found guilty in the January 21st, 2025 shooting death of Michael Farinas Carballo outside Rodriguez Linares' Lexington home. Governor Jim Pillen has officially declared August as back-to-school month in Nebraska, signing a proclamation that marks the beginning of the 2026-27 school year and highlights the importance of safe, supportive classrooms that promote student success. Pillen said regular attendance, proper nutrition, and adequate sleep are key factors in helping students succeed academically. And he also pointed out recent education-related legislation he supported, including LB 140 that limits cell phone use and screen time distractions in classrooms, and LB 653, which restores school administrators' authorities to address safety concerns while maintaining collaboration with families. And keeping in the back-to-school theme, the campus of the University of Nebraska-Lincoln is about to be flooded with thousands of students who will arrive Sunday into residence halls. For the second consecutive year, Memorial Stadium will serve as the central check-in location for students participating in curbside move-in. Move-in 2026 starts on August 16th and rolls through the 19th as it marks the beginning of the academic year for students living in university housing and the start of the Big Red Welcome, the university's annual series of events to help students connect with each other and learn about campus resources before the first day of classes. More news 24/7 at KRVN.com. I'm Alex Amakey.
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12: High temperatures reach up to 82 this afternoon under mainly cloudy skies, northeast winds around 5 miles per hour. 65 tonight, chance for storms. Chance of thunderstorms tomorrow, daytime highs approaching 82, cloudy skies expected. From the River Weather Center, I'm meteorologist Jennifer Vujicic. Right now, 76.
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0: It's Florida Georgia Line, and may we all on 93.1 The River. Well, it's just about state fair time across the country. Of course, Nebraska State Fair in Grand Island is just on the horizon. But coming up, an interesting story about the New York State Fair and their potato booth. You won't want to miss that story. Also, just ahead this afternoon, John Party and Co. Wetzel on the river.
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It's John Party and Heartache Medication on 93.1 The River. In my Before I Go segment, well, good news for the folks up there in New York at their state fair. They have saved their $1 potato booth. And they've found a new operator for it. Get this, the state fair will pay the new operator $40,000 in management fees, cover employees' salaries, and supply the potatoes while waiving the booth's rental fee. The only thing is, the new operator must maintain the traditional $1 price point for the booth's iconic baked potatoes. So, there you go. Every state fair kind of has their thing, and, well, like their baked potatoes up there in New York. Can you imagine that? Getting $40,000 for what? 2 weeks' worth? Maybe it's not that simple. That's it for me. Alex is in after 2.

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9: 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September corn up 11 at 4.59. December up 11 and a quarter at 4.83 and a quarter. September soybeans up 11 and three quarters at 11.77 and three quarters. November up 10 and a quarter at 11.92 and a half. September Chicago wheat up 22 at 6.74 and three quarters. December up 21 and a quarter at 6.89 and a half. September KC wheat up 33 and three quarters at 7.54 and a quarter. December up 33 at 7.67 and three quarters. August live cattle down 260 at 223.62. October down 117 at 218.87. August feeders down $2 at 340.82. September down 265 at 334.55. And October lean hogs down 37 at 81.75. Those are your closing markets. 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
4: Sunshine mixed with clouds at times this afternoon, with daytime highs approaching 82. Northeast winds 5 to 10 miles per hour. Chance for storms tonight, lows dip down to about 65, partly cloudy. Chance of thunderstorms tomorrow, high of 82, cloudy. From the River Weather Center, I'm meteorologist Jennifer Wojcicki. Right now, 78.
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Jason Aldean here to kick things off this Friday on Afternoons with Alex, powered by our friends at Gothenburg Health. A lot of fun on this Friday, including where we've got the 75th Diamond Anniversary Drive tonight and this weekend, right after Ella Langley and Morgan Wallen's I Can't Love You Anymore on Nebraska's Country Station 93.1 The River.

one of the first singles from Maren Morris in her career. That's My Church here on the River. In a few minutes, lots of fun of the 75th Diamond Anniversary Drive, where we're at this afternoon, tomorrow, and Sunday after Jelly Roll.

0: Kelly Zimmerman on Nebraska's Country Station, 93.1 The River. Coming up here this weekend, a couple of great places to check out the 75th Diamond Anniversary Drive in the parades. We're going to be in the Kool-Aid Days Parade tomorrow in Hastings, and then we'll be at North Loop Popcorn Days on Sunday. Again, you're signed up in North Loop and Hastings for the 75th Diamond Anniversary Drive. We're also going to be at the Gibbon Tractor Pull tonight at Thunder in the Dirt from 6 until 8. And then the NCC, the classic pop-up event taking place at the Buffalo County Fairgrounds in Kearney tomorrow. We'll be all over River Country getting you signed up for the 75th Diamond Anniversary Drive. 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
0: A Kearney woman is being accused of arson following an early morning fire Wednesday at a Kearney home. Buffalo County court records show 60-year-old Kathy Schmidt is facing several charges, including first-degree arson, criminal mischief of $5,000 or more, and attempted fraudulent insurance activity. According to an arrest affidavit, just before 4 a.m. Wednesday, fire crews responded to 1916 3rd Avenue in Kearney for a structure fire. Investigators spoke with Schmidt, who lived at the home, and court records say she reported previous incidents where someone was allegedly leaving threatening notes asking for the whereabouts of Schmidt's son, who did not live at the property. Later, investigators found a notebook at the home that allegedly had indentations of writing matching the threatening notes. An initial search also turned up two partially empty cans of Zippo lighter fluid outside the home near where the fire began. One of those cans was bought by Schmidt, the other shoplifted. The affidavit alleges that during the investigation, it was learned that Schmidt was served an eviction notice after failing to pay around $7,000 in rent. Troopers with the Nebraska State Patrol arrested a man this week in connection with an attempted homicide in Wisconsin. Wednesday morning, NSP was alerted that the suspect was believed to be traveling through I-80 in a Chevrolet Malibu. Approximately 11:45 that day, a trooper saw the vehicle and made a traffic stop near the Elda interchange. During the traffic stop, the trooper confirmed the driver was the suspect wanted from Wisconsin. 18-year-old Joseph Nemec from Pleasant Prairie, Wisconsin, was arrested on the warrant from the Badger State and was lodged in Hall County Jail. Extradition proceedings are pending. Nebraska State Patrol is working with the Racine, Wisconsin Police Department on the investigation. And a Nebraska State Trooper. More news 24/7 at our website, krvn.com. I'm Alex Amakey.
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0: Taking a look at your River Country forecast, mostly cloudy skies right now. We'll see them thin out throughout the rest of the afternoon. Low 80s and light winds for your Friday. Tonight, partly cloudy skies this evening. Thunderstorms show up after midnight. Showers as well will be in the mid-60s. East winds 5 to 10 with a very good chance for that precipitation. Saturday and Saturday night, more rain in the forecast. We'll be in the low 80s tomorrow with a 50% chance for some rain. Then we'll be in the low 60s tomorrow night. Sunday could be a little bit on the sunny side. And then Sunday night, slight chance for some showers and thunderstorms. Next week, best chance of rain right now looking to be Tuesday night into Wednesday and Wednesday night. River Country temperatures right now, 78 in Lexington, 79 in Kearney, Holdridge in Cambridge, 83 McCook,
6: 82 in North Platte.

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10: With Ag Information on the Rural Radio Network, I'm Steve White. USDA reports this week showed farmers planted a record amount of corn and soybeans in the 2026-27 season. The USDA reported combined planted acreage of the two crops reaching 183.5 million acres, more than 3 million higher than the previous combined record. USDA boosted both corn and soybean planted acres by 1.7 million acres each. Total crop production for corn and soybeans also up, tracking towards the largest and second largest crop in history, respectively. Anthony Prilliman of the National Agricultural Statistics Service goes over the corn crop statistics.
11: This year's planted total is down from last year, but still represents the third highest planted area on record. And if realized, this will be the second highest harvested acreage for grain since 1944.
10: And the smallest wheat crop since 1970. In policy news, year-round E15 could generate billions of dollars in new revenue for farmers, but the Senate has yet to move that package forward, and now Minnesota Democrat Tina Smith trying to strip out exemptions in the E15 provision.
12: And it would also reduce the cost of the committee's bill by roughly $2 billion.
10: Nebraska Senator Deb Fischer is a co-author of that delicate compromise with oil refiners, and she pushed back hard against Smith's amendment.
12: The amendment before us, it is disingenuous. It does not have the votes to pass the Senate. It does not have the votes to pass the House. We have tried it before. It has become nothing more than a messaging bill, and our farmers don't need another messaging exercise.
10: So the wrangling over E15 and the Farm Bill continues. 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
2: 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Going to see the clouds thin out throughout the afternoon. We'll see the low to mid-80s on hand. Tonight, 70% chance of showers and thunderstorms. Will be in the mid-60s with east winds lightening up throughout the night. For tomorrow, partly cloudy. Could see a chance for some thunderstorms in the early morning and then again late afternoon. Temps will get into the low 80s, northeast winds 5 to 10 by the afternoon. More rain chances tomorrow night and Saturday night. Temperatures on Sunday, low 80s with no rain in the forecast, partly cloudy skies. Monday and Tuesday are looking nice. We'll be in the low 80s Monday, upper 80s on Tuesday. River Country temperatures right now, 78 in Lex, 77 Broken Bow, 79 in Kearney, 80 right now in Holdridge, 82 in North Platte, McCook, and Cambridge. Upper 80s starting to pop up in River Country, Kansas. More weather info is at KRVN.com.
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Rollins starts us up here in the 3 o'clock hour of Afternoons with Alex, powered by our friends at Gothenburg Health. Giving away some carnival ride bands in the 3 o'clock hour to the Nebraska State Fair right after your 93 seconds of country music news. Also on the way, Taylor Swift, Craig Morgan, Luke Combs, Jason Aldean, and Stella Lefty. But first, here's Zach Bryan on the river.

Osmond's off at training camp with the Kansas City Chiefs. Taylor Swift here on the river this Friday afternoon. Now time for a River Rewind from 2005. Here's Craig Morgan.

0: great country on 93.1 The River. We got lots of fun here happening this winter. Join Scott Foster of 880 KRVN for a trip of a lifetime January 30th through February 8th as you get away from the winter and spend a week in Hawaii on three distinct Hawaiian islands with a perfect balance of planned attractions and leisure time to explore the islands as you wish. 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
3: Loup Valley Rural Public Power District estimates roughly $600,000 in damage after powerful overnight storms caused widespread outages and extensive damage to its electrical system in the Arcadia and North Loup areas. General Manager Ronald Sandoz said outages began around 12:30 a.m. on Wednesday. By 1 a.m., approximately 2,200 meters were without power. The village of Arcadia, North Loup, and the area between the communities were among the hardest hit. Wind speeds reached 112 miles per hour at one location, according to Loup Valleys. The campuses of the University of Nebraska-Lincoln are about to be flooded with thousands of students who will arrive on Sunday to move into residence halls. For the second consecutive year, Memorial Stadium will serve as the central check-in location for students participating in curbside move-in. Housing and dining services staff, student volunteers, and campus partners will assist throughout move-in, greeting students and answering questions. Curbside move-in crews will unload vehicles and deliver student belongings directly to resident hall rooms. Move-in 2026, August 16th through the 19th, marks the beginning of the academic year for students living in university housing and the start of Big Red Welcome, the university's annual series of events to help students connect with each other and learn about campus resources before the first day of classes. And the Grand Island Police Department has been awarded up to $20,000 in grant funding to conduct additional impaired driving and speeding enforcement during the 2026 Nebraska State Fair. The enforcement effort will take place from August 28th through September 7th, coinciding with the Nebraska State Fair in Grand Island. Funding will cover overtime expenses for officers conducting additional traffic enforcement during the 11-day period. The grant is intended to support efforts to reduce fatal and serious injury crashes by increasing enforcement focused on impaired driving, speeding, and other traffic violations. With increased traffic expected in and around Grand Island during the state fair, GIPD officers will conduct high-visibility patrols aimed at identifying dangerous driving behaviors and helping keep roadways safe for residents and visitors. Reporting for KRVN News, I'm John Willis.
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0: Taking a look at your River Country forecast here for the rest of your Friday. Clouds starting to thin out. Should see mostly sunny skies by this evening. Temperatures will be in the low to mid-80s. Tonight, 70% chance for some thunderstorms, mid-60s. East winds backing off throughout the night. Partly cloudy for your Saturday with a 50% chance of morning thunderstorms and late afternoon thunderstorms, low 80s tomorrow. More chances for rain tomorrow night and Sunday night. We'll be in the low 80s on Sunday with mostly sunny skies and late 80s as well on Monday, upper 80s Tuesday. Looking at your River Country temperatures at this hour right now, 78 in Lexington, 79 Broken Bow, 80s everywhere else, 82 in Kearney and Cambridge, 80 in Holdridge, 84 in McCook and North Platte, and the mid-80s right now popping up in River Country, Kansas. Atwood's at 87. More weather info, KRVN.com.
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0: Jason Aldean this Friday on Afternoons with Alex. Time now for your 93 seconds of country music news on the river with Hudson Westbrook today. First, he made you look with his breakthrough number one, House Again, and now he's prepping his sophomore album. Titled Made You Look, the Texas native reflected in a recent interview, and I quote, "The last 2 years have been insane. If you would have asked me what I thought my life would look like at 22, my wildest dreams wouldn't even come close. And none of that would be possible without the people who love my music," end quote. The 16-song collection includes the previously released tracks Hits Me, Backwards, and Hey Dallas. The title track is out right now in case you want to listen to Made You Look. The record arrives here on November 6th, and this album follows Texas Forever, which showed up in July of last year. Here in your 93 seconds of country music news, also time to give away some fun with the Nebraska State Fair. I've got two carnival ride bands good for any one day of the fair, and you can become a big winner right now by calling 844-931-9000. Looking for caller number four here for your chance to win these two carnival ride bands good any one day of the fair. Become a big winner just like Ron from Holdridge earlier today. He won a pair of tickets to see Hardy with Jason earlier here on this Friday. Get signed up and call me right now, 844-931-9000, caller number four. Chance to win big with a pair of carnival ride bands with 93.1 The River.
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Jordan Davis here on the river as the commodity markets have closed on this Friday. 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
7: That heat in July to early August, the first few days of August, I think took a toll on corn, even in the state of Iowa. And Course Ag Resource is doing their tour yesterday and then finishing up today. But they were in my neck of the woods yesterday, seeing corn tipped back maybe an inch, inch and a half at least. And then, of course, around the ear was not as big. 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
1: Taking a look at your forecast across River Country. Clouds have pretty much thinned out here. Mostly sunny skies the rest of the day. Tonight we'll see a 70% chance for some overnight thunderstorms. Mid-60s, those east winds backing off. Partly cloudy tomorrow with a chance for some thunderstorms in the early morning. Then again late afternoon, low 80s with northeast winds 5 to 10 by the afternoon. Tomorrow night, Sunday night, see some more chances for rain. And looking at your River Country temperatures right now, 80 in Lexington, 82 in Kearney, Holdridge in Cambridge, 85 McCook, 86 in North Platte, and the upper 80s in River Country, Kansas. Everybody's pretty much in the 80s, but the further north you are from I-80, better chance of the 70s. Right now, 79 in Broken Bow. More weather info, 24/7, KRVN.com.
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Old Dominion here this Friday afternoon on the river. 1 hour out now from your drive at 5, presented by Gothenburg Health. On the way, lots of fun with a Nebraska beef passport, jelly roll, alongside George Strait, Sam Hunt, and Bailey Zimmerman. But first, Lainey Wilson and John Mayer, Bone Keys Wallet on Nebraska's Country Station.

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0: 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A lot of fun with the Nebraska Beef Council. 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
6: 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Meadowlark Point Executive Director Amber Cochran talks about the new owner, Oliver, and who he is.
7: Really, him and his wife are just the most generous people. They want what is best for the elderly, big families, the residents, basically, they have a really genuine heart for people. And so that's what they told me they got into this for, is to give back to the people, and I'm really excited to work with them.
6: CCHS worked with a broker that presented a pool of 200 potential buyers and whittled it down to three, but CCHS CEO Robert Dyer says Oliver Pahilla was the buyer who rose to the top in terms of being most interested in the facility. A grand opening under the new ownership will be held at a later date this year. The Grand Island Police Department participated in the National Speeding Catches Up With You High Visibility Mobilization from July 27th through August 9th, which was made possible through grant funding provided by the Nebraska Department of Transportation Office of Highway Safety. In total, officers conducted 797 traffic stops and issued 287 citations, while providing 535 warnings for various traffic violations. Officers also made 167 arrests related to a variety of offenses encountered during enforcement activities. And registered nonpartisan Mark Cohen of Lemoyne will appear on the ballot for Nebraska's 3rd Congressional District. He's the second independent to qualify for a Nebraska congressional race this year. Reporting for KRVN News, I'm John Willis.
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11: Thunderstorms likely tonight. Otherwise, mainly cloudy skies expected. Lows level off around 67. Easterly winds 5 to 10 miles per hour. Cloudy skies expected tomorrow. Slight chance of thunderstorms. High temperatures reach up to 83. From the River Weather Center, I'm meteorologist Jennifer Wojcicki. Right now, 80.
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0: Ken Westbrook here on the river this Friday. Time before your drive at 5 to look at some of the big entertainment headlines here of your Friday, including Selena Gomez and her mother being sued for fraud. They're facing a lawsuit from two companies alleging that they defrauded investors in their mental health company, Wondermind Global. Now, the suit claims the pair misrepresented the company's visibility while it was deteriorating. The investors say they invested over $1 million based on misleading statements about the company's infrastructure and leadership, and they assert that Selena Gomez presented herself as being actively involved but did little after securing the funds. Now, Selena Gomez's mother, Mandy, has denied the allegations, calling the claims fabrications from disgruntled former employees. Also, here's something big that's popped up in a new British Vogue interview. Nicole Kidman revealed that she was repeatedly cautioned against marrying Tom Cruise due to potential career repercussions. The couple met in 1989. They married a year later. They stayed together for 11 years, and Kidman told Vogue that she was 22 at the time. She felt confident in her choice, and she thought, "I don't care. I'm in love. I want to get married." Drive at 5 in a few minutes on the river. First, though, a little something coming up from Josh Turner. We're also going to have here Jason Aldean, Kelly Clarkson, and Chris Stapleton, and more tickets to the Nebraska State Fair. That's coming up next here on the river.
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final thing from me before the drive at 5 gets to be kicked off, and it's those cash grain bids from elevators across River Country. 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
5: 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Starting with Ag Valley Co-op Edison, corn 424, beans 1132, spring wheat 698, hard red winter wheat is at 689. Eustis corn 424, beans 1127, wheat 679. North Platte corn 429, beans 1137, wheat 684. Cap Ethanol in Minden, corn is at 449, Kappa Grain in Elm Creek. Corn is at 439, beans 1142. Country Partners Gothenburg, corn is at 436, beans 1142, wheat 679. Farnham corn 427, beans 1132, wheat 684. Nebraska corn processing in Cambridge, corn is at 459, and CHS Loomis corn is at 425, beans 1132. 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
14: Taking a look at your River Country forecast, heading into the drive at 5, lots of sunshine the rest of the evening, 70% chance of thunderstorms overnight, with lows in the mid-60s, east winds backing off throughout the night. Partly cloudy skies tomorrow, could see some thunderstorms in the early morning hours, then again in the late afternoon, low 80s for your Saturday, will be in the low 80s as well Sunday, with chances for rain tomorrow night and Sunday night, but then things are looking nice for Sunday, Monday, and Tuesday, before chances for rain roll back in Tuesday night, Wednesday night, and through the back half of next week. More weather info's at KRVN.com, low to mid 80s around River Country, Broken Bow still at 79 right now. 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

It's your drive at 5 here on 93.1 The River. Cody Johnson here to kick things off this Friday, getting you home for the weekend. In a few minutes, we're giving away tickets to the Rough Stock Rodeo.

Corey Kent here in your drive at 5 on the river. In a few minutes, that giveaway to the State Fair with the Rupstock Rodeo on August 28th. It's after Jody Messina and this River Rewind.

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5: Nebraska Secretary of State's office announced Friday that Brett Lindstrom did not meet the statutory requirements to appear as a nonpartisan candidate for governor on the 2026 general election ballot. The Lindstrom campaign submitted 5,765 signatures, of which 3,358 signatures were validated to be placed on the ballot by petition as a candidate for governor. At least 4,000 valid signatures from registered Nebraska voters must be collected. During the signature validation process, a significant number of signatures were found to be fraudulent. A number of the submitted petition pages containing fraudulent signatures had been circulated by three of the individuals who were arrested earlier this month on suspicion of circulator fraud. Information has been passed along to the Nebraska Attorney General's office for further investigation. Nebraska is joining a $15.5 million multi-state settlement with mortgage servicer NewRez after regulators found the company improperly charged thousands of homeowners for forced-placed insurance, even though they already had active homeowners insurance policies. The settlement involves financial regulators in Nebraska and 48 other state agencies. NewRez has agreed to pay a total of $15.5 million, including more than $4.5 million in compensation to affected borrowers and nearly $11 million in penalties and costs. Nebraska's share of the settlement is just over $59,000. And University of Nebraska at Kearney Associate Professor and Department of Educational Administration Chair Mike Tihon has been honored with the Distinguished Service Award from the Nebraska Council of School Administrators. The award, presented during Administrators Day in Kearney, recognizes individuals who have demonstrated exceptional leadership and service in Nebraska public education. Tihon said the recognition was a humbling honor and reflected a career devoted to supporting school leaders across the state. Reporting for KRVN News, I'm John Willis.
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0: Looking at your River Country forecast, the thunderstorms are starting to pop up in the Panhandle out towards Bridgeport and Scottsbluff. They'll be working their way towards us tonight. We'll be in the mid-60s with that 70% chance of showers and thunderstorms. East winds backing off throughout the night. And then for your Saturday, partly cloudy skies, a slight chance for some thunderstorms in the early morning hours and again in the late afternoon. Highs in the low 80s for your Saturday. And then for Sunday, we'll be in the low 80s again. Not as much of a rain chance here for your Sunday or for Monday right now. River Country temperatures at this time, 81 in Lexington, 83 in Kearney and Holdridge, 86 down in Cambridge, 87 McCook. The low 90s popping up in River Country, Kansas, Atwood and Oberlin, both at 90. North Platte's at 87, Broken Bow's at 81. And more weather info is at KRVN.com.
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0: 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Earlier this week, KRVN was at the Nebraska Broadcasters Association convention and award ceremony, and we brought home 4 gold awards overall, 10 across the entire categories. 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

John Parda here on your drive at 5 on the river, brought to you by our friends at Gothenburg Health. In a few minutes, another check of the forecast. We start to wrap things up for the drive at 5. First, though, Tim McGraw, Eric Church, Morgan Wallen, and Hardy, who you can see at the State Fair on the 6th of September here on the river.

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1: 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I'm Scott Foster, inviting Roll Radio listeners to join me on an unforgettable Hawaiian Islands adventure, January 30th through February 8th. 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
3: Taking a look at your River Country forecast, still seeing those showers and thunderstorms out in the Nebraska Panhandle near Scott's Bluff and Bridgeport and then into eastern Colorado. We'll see that push into River Country overnight. Temperatures will cool off to the mid-60s with that 70% chance of showers and thunderstorms. For your Saturday, could see some early morning thunderstorms, then again late afternoon, partly cloudy, kind of bookended in there. We'll see the low 80s for your Saturday, northeast winds 5 to 10 by the afternoon. Sunday, some sunshine on hand, low 80s, same as well for Monday. Rain chances in the overnights here for next week. And right now, your River Country temperatures, 82 in Lexington, 81 in Broken Bow, 83 Kearney, 84 in Holdridge, 86 in Cambridge, 87 McCook, the low 90s, upper 80s in River Country, Kansas. More weather info is at KRVN.com.
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1: The Huskers, the Lopers, and high school action. We've got it all here between the River 880 and Cami Country. And all kicks off here on Sunday. How you can listen to the Huskers and high school and all that in a few minutes after Stella Lefton.

0: Patrick McCollum here on the river today in your 6 o'clock hour. And it's crazy to think that high school action is just about 11 days away from now. The Huskers start things up here this weekend on Sunday. The red-white volleyball match takes place in Lincoln at Pinnacle Bank Arena. 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High school softball starts things off for the high school calendar on the 25th as North Platte takes on Cozad. We'll have those games over on Cami Country. 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And it starts on the 27th of August when Wayne State makes their way to take on UNK on the gridiron. 5:30 pregame right here on the river alongside 106.9 FM in Kearney. The entire high school sports calendar, find it at our website, krvn.com.
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5: Fox News, I'm John Saucier. President Trump holding a rally on Long Island, New York, taking credit for new crime statistics released by the FBI.
6: Last year, there were over 3,100 fewer murders than the year before I took office. Remember this, though? And we allowed, through this stupid open borders policy, 25 million people to come into our country. Many of them are now gone.
5: Homeland Security Secretary Mark Wayne Mullen says daily apprehensions at the border are at their lowest level in 30 years. Luigi Mangione pleading guilty to a federal stalking charge in the killing of UnitedHealthcare CEO Brian Thompson. NYPD Commissioner Jessica Tisch praising the work of law enforcement in bringing Mangione to justice. She also offered a message to any supporters of the 28-year-old confessed killer.
7: Violence is not a cause. Murder is not a message, and a killer is certainly not a hero.
5: He's next scheduled to be sentenced on December 18th. 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
0: Taking a look here at your River Country forecast for the rest of tonight. Going to see that good chance for showers and thunderstorms roll through. Right now, watching on the River Country radar, showers and a couple of thunderstorms in eastern Colorado and in the Nebraska Panhandle pushing their way east. We'll see that later tonight. Mid-60s overnight and the low 80s for your Saturday. Some showers in the early morning, then in the late afternoon to bookend. Partly cloudy skies throughout the day. Sunday night could see some more rain, but then Sunday, Monday, Tuesday, right now looking to be somewhat sunny. We'll be in the low 80s Sunday and Monday, upper 80s on Tuesday. River Country radar right now, 82 in Lexington, 81 Broken Bow, 83 in Kearney and Holdridge, 86 in Cambridge, McCook, and North Platte, upper 80s, low 90s in River Country, Kansas. More weather info is at KRVN.com.
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0: Good life, great country on 93.1 The River. We got lots of fun here happening this winter. 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You can stay in luxurious resort hotels with lavish amenities and stunning views during three nights in Oahu, two nights on Kauai, and three nights on Maui. 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You can click that, find more details and all of the attractions in a travel video. It's happening this winter with KRVN, January 30th through February 8th, a winter getaway to the islands of Hawaii.
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0: To hear more, visit dan.democrat. 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
1: Attention cattlemen of all ages. Hi guys, it's Renette. I can't believe it's the middle of August. It is time for the NCC pop-up. 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We'll look forward to seeing you at the Classic Pop-Up this Saturday, August 15th in Kearney.
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Luke comes here as I start to wrap things up for Afternoons with Alex on the River here this Friday. 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And don't forget, we got a busy week ahead of us with the 75th Diamond Anniversary Drive. Right now, we're at Gibbon with a tractor pull. 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
4: 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She did him dirty, took him to

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6: Final check of the forecast from me before Backstage Country tonight calls for that good chance for showers and thunderstorms. Looking at the River Country radar, still seeing those showers in the Nebraska Panhandle and in eastern Colorado. Temperatures will be in the mid-60s overnight and those east winds backing off. Tomorrow, we're going to have partly cloudy skies, bookended with an early morning chance for some rain and a late afternoon chance for some rain. Low 80s for your Saturday. Low 80s as well on Sunday. See some sunshine as well for Monday. Overnights, we could see those rain chances here this weekend heading into next week. I've been Alex Hammacky. Thanks for listening here to Afternoons with Alex, powered by Gothenburg Health. Backstage Country is coming up next. 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